0: eastern fog will clear throughout the morning. England, Wales and eastern Scotland will experience another hot day with hazy sunshine and light winds. A high of 34 degrees Celsius.
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1: The US has resumed airstrikes on Iran. Explosions have been heard across the south of the country. The attacks come as Donald Trump says he's number one on Iran's hit list and promised to ramp up military action.
2: The leaders are gone. And you know what? I may be gone too, because I'm their number one target. It's out all over the place. I'm their number one because they're scum. That's the way they act. And that's the way they've done it for 47 years. But I'm doing what's right for the country. I'm doing really what's right for the world.
1: The Home Secretary is to change the law so the ringleader of the Rochdale grooming gang can be deported. Shabana Mahmood is expected to amend the 1971 Immigration Act, which currently stops Sabir Ahmed being removed from the UK. The 73-year-old was released from prison last week after being jailed for a number of child sexual offences. The family of Ruth Ellis, the last woman to be hanged in the UK, are to continue their fight to help victims of domestic violence. Ellis, who was executed in 1955 for killing her lover David Blakely, has been granted a conditional pardon by the King. Her family has long argued she was the victim of domestic abuse, and lawyer Grace Horton from Mishcon Dorea says they'll fight on.
3: They're never going to stop campaigning for the wider issue of domestic abuse survivors and how they're treated by the law in the courts. And I think there is some way to go on that campaign. And I think that they are very well placed to be able to push that forward.
1: The BBC licence fee is outdated, a busted flush and no longer fit for purpose. That's according to the man that runs the corporation. New Director General Mac Britton has told MPs it needs a radical overhaul.
4: The BBC is locked into yesterday's model of consumption, so the licence fee being payable on linear television and iPlayer. When the world's moved on, consumers are living in tomorrow's world today. So we need to look again at the mechanism for funding.
1: And Jordan Henderson has undergone successful surgery in Kansas City after he suffered a wrist injury in the aftermath of England's win against Mexico. That's the latest from Radio News Hub. I'm David Hall.
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1: Any early mist and fog will clear throughout the morning. England, Wales and eastern Scotland will experience another hot day with hazy sunshine and light winds. A high of 34 degrees Celsius.
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1: If you see somebody showing any of the signs of a stroke, you don't have to think about it. 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F, face. 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Can they smile? A, arms. Can they raise both arms and keep them there? S, speech. Is their speech slurred? T, time. Time to call 999 if you see any one of these signs. 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
1: The United States has launched more airstrikes on Iran. Iranian media have reported explosions being heard at several locations across the south of the country. The attacks come as world leaders called for calm after Donald Trump threatened to ramp up military action. US Secretary General Antonio Guterres has appealed for a return to the ceasefire, a sentiment echoed by Prime Minister Keir Starmer.
2: Most people back at home will be wanting to see the ceasefire continue and wanting to see stability and wanting to see the Strait of Hormuz open, because that means that the impact on our economy will reduce.
1: Campaigners have welcomed the posthumous pardon for Ruth Ellis, the last woman to be hanged in the UK. The King has granted her a conditional pardon after she was convicted of killing her lover David Blakely in 1955. Her family insists she was a victim of domestic abuse. Becky Gittins, Labour MP for Clwyd East, says it's an important judgment.
3: I spoke to some students today and they learn about Ruth in their curriculum. They learn about this injustice. They learn about what we take into consideration in our legal system today, and it's a really important day for them to have seen it corrected.
1: Home Secretary Shabana Mahmood is set to change the law so the ringleader of the Rochdale grooming gang can be deported. She's expected to amend the 1971 Immigration Act, which currently stops convicted sex offender Shabir Ahmed being removed from the UK. Police believe a man has absconded to Zimbabwe after his wife and two daughters were found dead at a house in Bedford. The 45-year-old is the prime suspect, as officers believe the three were murdered. Detective Inspector Lee Martin is leading the inquiry.
4: We know that the suspect, Endodana Makanyezi Chuma, also known as Mark, left the country on Saturday using a British passport. He is now believed to be in Zimbabwe. We are throwing the full weight of the law behind this investigation to track you down.
1: And British wildcard Arthur Ferry's through to the semi-finals at Wimbledon. That's the latest from Radio News Hub. I'm David Hall.
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1: Any early mist and fog will clear throughout the morning. England, Wales and eastern Scotland will experience another hot day with hazy sunshine and light winds. A high of 34 degrees Celsius.
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1: A squeezing across the chest. A feeling of unease. That sense something's not right.
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1: The US has resumed airstrikes on Iran. Explosions have been heard across the south of the country. The attacks come as Donald Trump says he's number one on Iran's hit list and promised to ramp up military action.
2: The leaders are gone. And you know what? I may be gone too, because I'm their number one target. It's out all over the place. I'm their number one because they're scum. That's the way they act. And that's the way they've done it for 47 years. But I'm doing what's right for the country. I'm doing really what's right for the world.
1: The Home Secretary is to change the law so the ringleader of the Rochdale grooming gang can be deported. Shabana Mahmood is expected to amend the 1971 Immigration Act, which currently stops Sabir Ahmed being removed from the UK. The 73-year-old was released from prison last week after being jailed for a number of child sexual offences. The family of Ruth Ellis, the last woman to be hanged in the UK, are to continue their fight to help victims of domestic violence. Ellis, who was executed in 1955 for killing her lover David Blakely, has been granted a conditional pardon by the King. Her family has long argued she was the victim of domestic abuse, and lawyer Grace Horton from Mishcon Durea says they'll fight on.
3: They're never going to stop campaigning for the wider issue of domestic abuse survivors and how they're treated by the law in the courts. And I think there is some way to go on that campaign. And I think that they are very well placed to be able to push that forward.
1: The BBC licence fee is outdated, a busted flush and no longer fit for purpose. That's according to the man that runs the corporation. New Director General Mac Britton has told MPs it needs a radical overhaul.
4: The BBC is locked into yesterday's model of consumption. So the licence fee being payable on linear television and iPlayer. When the world's moved on, consumers are living in tomorrow's world today. So we need to look again at the mechanism for funding.
1: And Jordan Henderson has undergone successful surgery in Kansas City after he suffered a wrist injury in the aftermath of England's win against Mexico. That's the latest from Radio News Hub. I'm David Hall.
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1: Any early mist and fog will clear throughout the morning. England, Wales and eastern Scotland will experience another hot day with hazy sunshine and light winds. A high of 34 degrees Celsius.
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1: The United States has launched more airstrikes on Iran. Iranian media have reported explosions being heard at several locations across the south of the country. The attacks come as world leaders called for calm after Donald Trump threatened to ramp up military action. US Secretary General Antonio Guterres has appealed for a return to the ceasefire, a sentiment echoed by Prime Minister Keir Starmer.
2: Most people back at home will be wanting to see the ceasefire continue and wanting to see stability and wanting to see the Strait of Hormuz open, because that means that the impact on our economy will reduce.
1: Campaigners have welcomed the posthumous pardon for Ruth Ellis, the last woman to be hanged in the UK. The King has granted her a conditional pardon after she was convicted of killing her lover David Blakely in 1955. Her family insists she was a victim of domestic abuse. Becky Gittins, Labour MP for Clwyd East, says it's an important judgment.
3: I spoke to some students today and they learn about Ruth in their curriculum. They learn about this injustice. They learn about what we take into consideration in our legal system today, and it's a really important day for them too to have seen it corrected.
1: Home Secretary Shabana Mahmood is set to change the law so the ringleader of the Rochdale grooming gang can be deported. She's expected to amend the 1971 Immigration Act, which currently stops convicted sex offender Shabir Ahmed being removed from the UK. Police believe a man has absconded to Zimbabwe after his wife and two daughters were found dead at a house in Bedford. The 45-year-old is the prime suspect, as officers believe the three were murdered. Detective Inspector Lee Martin is leading the inquiry.
4: We know that the suspect, Endoldana Mukanyezi Chuma, also known as Mark, left the country on Saturday using a British passport. He is now believed to be in Zimbabwe. We are throwing the full weight of the law behind this investigation to track you down.
1: And British wildcard Arthur Ferry's through to the semi-finals at Wimbledon. That's the latest from Radio News Hub. I'm David Hall.
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1: Any early mist and fog will clear throughout the morning. England, Wales and eastern Scotland will experience another hot day with hazy sunshine and light winds. A high of 34 degrees Celsius.

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1: You probably think you're pretty good at multitasking behind the wheel. 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
1: Disability benefits are no longer fit for purpose. That's according to a review amid promises of bold reform to the system. Holly Hughes has more.
2: The interim TIMS report says claimants of personal independent payments often find the system to apply for the benefits dehumanising, soul-destroying and degrading. PIP is intended to help with everyday tasks and extra living costs if someone has a long-term physical or mental health condition or disability. Instead of immediate reform, the review led by Disability Minister Sir Stephen Timms was put in place to gather views on PIP and how it works, with the government promising no changes to the benefits until it's completed. The final report is due in autumn.
1: The US have launched another round of strikes against Iran as promised by Donald Trump. He previously threatened to carry out further attacks, branding the Iranian regime scum and dishonorable after suggesting the ceasefire was over. That could be bad news for energy bills over here, but Sir Keir Starmer says that those affected would be supported. Nigel Farage is ploughing on with his by-election plans despite the fact it will be boycotted by the major parties. Reform UK have earmarked August the 6th for the Clacton vote. It will launch the parliamentary process to trigger the contest today. At the moment, only Count Binface has put his name forward. The Reform leader says other parties are running scared. There is a drug driving epidemic on Britain's roads. That's what a charity's warning today, saying the number of offences has overtaken drink driving for the first time. Nicholas Lees is I Am Road Smart's spokesperson.
3: It can result in you being banned from the roads, it can result in imprisonment, and also it will go on your licence for about 11 years. So consequently, you'll have huge insurance costs in the future.
1: And we're hearing there could be an extra bank holiday if England win the World Cup. When asked about it, the Prime Minister said he didn't want to jinx it, but told reporters to ask again if they get to the final. That will take place on the 19th of July, and we could have the following Friday off. That's the latest from Radio News Hub. I'm Frankie Hersine.
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1: Cloud clearing, but some patches lingering on western coasts and remaining cloudy in the northwest of Scotland with some patchy rain there too. Elsewhere, another hot and sunny day with highs of 35 degrees Celsius.
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I go to Chislett Primary School. You're listening to Cabin FM. I hope you have a good day and enjoy our music.

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1: Good morning, how are you doing? It's Lucy Gormanly here. Welcome to your morning report from Radio News Hub. It's a bit warm again, isn't it? Seems like it might carry on for a little while too. So hopefully you've got some sleep and you're ready to catch up with what's going on in the world. Let's see what we've got on this morning's programme.
2: There is sort of a overall higher burden of mental health diagnoses among women, and there could potentially be differences in the health-seeking behaviour of women versus men.
1: Could an increase in the diagnosis of mental health illness in young women be down to the fact that they're becoming more willing to ask for help?
3: Most surreal, you know, I still feel I'm looking in on this story unfolding. Unfortunately, it's come to an end now, but what a journey it's been. Absolutely amazing.
1: Can you imagine your own child playing in a World Cup? Not many will ever experience it, but Judy has. We'll hear from her later.
4: It's maybe not having the best communication skills. Calamity ensues.
1: And British actress Anna Taylor-Joy stars in a new thriller, and this time she's feeling lucky. Okay, let's see what the weather is planning for us. Well, early low cloud will mostly clear, but patches may linger near western coasts, generally remaining cloudier and breezier for northwest Scotland with patchy rain. Elsewhere, a hot day with prolonged periods of sunshine, a high of 35 degrees Celsius. All right then, let's get started. First, a look at today's headlines with Frankie in the newsroom.
5: Disability benefits are no longer fit for purpose. That's according to a review amid promises of bold reform to the system. Holly Hughes has more.
6: The interim TIMS report says claimants of personal independent payments often find the system to apply for the benefits dehumanising, soul-destroying and degrading. PIP is intended to help with everyday tasks and extra living costs if someone has a long-term physical or mental health condition or disability. Instead of immediate reform, the review led by Disability Minister Sir Stephen Timms was put in place to gather views on PIP and how it works, with the government promising no changes to the benefit until it's completed. The final report is due in autumn.
5: The US have launched another round of strikes against Iran as promised by Donald Trump. He previously threatened to carry out further attacks, branding the Iranian regime scum and dishonorable after suggesting the ceasefire was over. That could be bad news for energy bills over here, but Sir Keir Starmer says those affected would be supported. Nigel Farage is ploughing on with his by-election plans despite the fact it will be boycotted by the major parties. Reform UK have earmarked August the 6th for the Clacton vote. It will launch the parliamentary process to trigger the contest today. At the moment, only Count Binface has put his name forward. The Reform leader says other parties are running scared. There is a drug-driving epidemic on Britain's roads. That's what a charity is warning today, saying the number of offences has overtaken drink driving for the first time. Nicholas Lees is I Am Road Smart's spokesperson.
7: It can result in you being banned from the roads, it can result in imprisonment, and also it will go on your licence for about 11 years. So consequently, you'll have huge insurance costs in the future.
5: And we're hearing there could be an extra bank holiday if England win the World Cup. When asked about it, the Prime Minister said he didn't want to jinx it, but told reporters to ask again if they get to the final. That will take place on the 19th of July, and we could have the following Friday off.
1: Okay, let's see what's made this morning's front pages. The Daily Mail reports Farage Binface by-election is deadly serious. The Daily Express say Farage, Labour and Tories running scared. The Daily Mirror writes bin him off with photos of both Nigel Farage and Count Binface. And the Daily Star say they've got a Count Binface exclusive, writing the headline, what can I offer? I'm not Farage. Well, after leader of Reform UK, Nigel Farage resigned as an MP earlier this week after facing scrutiny over financial support that he's received. He denies any wrongdoing, but he will stand in the by-election that has now been triggered, with his main rival set to be Count Binface, after political rivals have decided to boycott the by-election. Elsewhere, the iPaper reports police launch investigation into £37,500 donation to Robert Jenrick's campaign. Well, the Met Police say they're investigating the claims after a referral from the Electoral Commission. The Newark MP ran to succeed Rishi Sunak as Tory leader in 2024, but lost to Kemi Badenoch. He's since defected to Reform UK, where he is the Treasury spokesman. The Metro writes the headline, Trump tears peace hopes into pieces. Well, overnight, US forces have launched a fresh round of strikes against Iran on the orders of the US president. He did declare that the ceasefire previously in place is over. And the Daily Telegraph have a photo of Wimbledon wildcard Arthur Ferry, who stormed into the semi-finals. The 23-year-old beat Italian ninth seed Flavio Caboli in straight sets yesterday. He'll play again tomorrow. So that's on the newsstands. How about online? Well, there's lots of talks about Emmy nominations, which have been announced, and British written drama Slow Horses has secured 9 nods. Sir Gary Oldman and Scottish actor Jack Lowden are in the running. And it's set to be a star-studded World Cup final. Madonna, Shakira, Justin Bieber and K-pop group BTS will all perform at the halftime show at the final. Let's just hope the Three Lions are there to watch. On to our top story this morning, and it's being suggested a rise in

0: Norway, where we have information on diagnoses that are given from the general practitioner when a person attends a consultation with their general practitioner. And we wanted to see not only general trends across time in these prevalence of mental health diagnoses, but we also were interested in looking at whether consultations that were coded as relating to anxiety and depressive symptoms changed differently than consultations that were recorded as disorders for anxiety or depression. We saw that overall, throughout the time period, the prevalence of mental health diagnoses increased for both men and women and girls and boys. And we also saw that shares for symptoms coded that consultations increased more than for disorder coded consultations for anxiety and depression.
1: And why do you think that is?
0: Well, it's a bit difficult to understand the underlying mechanisms. So it could be a combination of many different factors. It could be a change in the sort of help-seeking threshold across this time period. It could also be changes in the way that the general practitioners do their own coding. Or it could also indicate changes in underlying mental health in the population, an increase in sort of lighter anxiety and depressive symptom burden as well. So it's difficult to know exactly what the underlying mechanism is, if it's one or a combination of these factors.
1: And why do you think, again, that it's particularly in young women? Why would you assume that is?
0: Well, there is sort of a overall higher burden of mental health diagnoses among women, and there could potentially be differences in the health-seeking behavior of women versus men.
1: What would you like to see in terms of mental health diagnosis and people reaching out for diagnosis?
0: I think that, at least in the Norwegian system, our findings may have some implications for example, the organization of the primary care system. So we already see that there is an increasing burden being placed on general practitioners, and perhaps this increased demand could be managed as well in other ways, through other pathways rather than the traditional clinical pathways or digital interventions to sort of help offset some of the increasing demand placed on the general practitioners.
2: Now, with so much late-night football on this summer, plenty of fans have found their usual routine shifting from later nights to slower mornings. But could those unusual hours actually be used to our advantage at home? Well, Alex Williamson's been speaking to Steve Davis from E.ON Next, who looks at how households can make the most of off-peak electricity usage.
3: We've done some research that says around 8 million fans are planning to stay up late this summer to watch football. And over two-thirds of those are expecting some disrupted sleep, and over a third saying they might even stay up all night. So we're trying to tie this together with our E.ON Next Smart Saver tariff, which is a time of use tariff, and it has different prices throughout the day. So there's a real opportunity here where fans might be up late watching the football anyway. If they can shift their electricity consumption, avoid the peak periods of 4 till 7 in the evening, or even if they're up overnight, and they can save a lot of money off their electricity bills.
4: Now, if people are already up later than normal, is there a way to make those hours work a bit harder around the home?
3: Yeah, absolutely. So our Smart Saver tariff actually has its cheapest rate overnight between 2 and 5 a.m. So if fans are up watching 2 a.m. kickoffs, which some of the games have been, if they're up anyway, stick your washing on, stick a dishwasher on whilst you're up and awake, and you can save a lot of money off your electricity bill.
4: So for anyone playing a late one in front of the football, what would you suggest they do to take advantage of it?
3: So the main thing to think about is how much money you could save. So we've done some research that says across the country we could save more than £93 million. If we all put one wash on each match day during the tournament in one of the late night matches, that's how much we could save. So some really significant savings. That's why we're encouraging everyone to watch and wash. So if you're up in the night anyway, use that time, run your washing, run your dishwasher, whatever it might be, and you can save some money. And the beauty of tariffs like this, like Smart Saver, is that they're not just for football fans. You don't have to be up at 2 o'clock in the morning. I know that's not for everyone. If you can reduce your consumption in that 4 till 7 p.m. evening peak, you can still save some.

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1: I don't think anybody expected Cape Verde to capture the world's imagination in quite the way they did over the last few weeks. Our reporter Johnny Holmes has been looking into one of the feel-good stories of this summer's FIFA World Cup.
5: That's Roberto Pico Lopez, as he was welcomed back to Ireland by his family, neighbours and supporters. Lopez played for Cape Verde at the World Cup, and what a campaign it was, with the side breaking the record for the smallest team ever to reach the knockouts. 34-year-old Lopez was greeted at Dublin Airport by his wife Leah, his 8-month-old son Diego and his mother Judy Lopez. Here she is.
6: I'm tired. We only arrived this morning ourselves into Dublin Airport at 9 and only got home at 10:30, so can't believe we've made it back in time for Pico's return. But excited to see him again. Yeah.
7: And what was it like to see your son play on the biggest stage?
6: Oh, it was just amazing. In fact, as I said before, it was almost surreal. You know, I still feel I'm looking in on this story unfolding. Unfortunately, it's come to an end now, but what a journey it's been, absolutely amazing. And I think they did themselves proud. They performed so well on the largest stage in football. And to go out to the current champions in the way that they did, almost taking it to penalties. It was a David and Goliath story. I mean, the underdogs, first time participants in the World Cup, and they proved that they definitely earned the place to be there.
7: Can you talk about what the support has been like from Ireland?
6: Oh, just amazing. I mean, just look at it here, all the people who have come out to welcome him home. It began with our neighbours sending him off to his training camp over 6 weeks ago now, and it just snowballed from there. And I think the way the team performed during their group stages just won the hearts of every football fan and supporters and footballers around the world. It just went global. They're the talk of the World Cup. We were out and about on Saturday after the match against Argentina. Nobody was talking about Argentina. It was all about Cabo Verde. And I think Argentina, they didn't win the game, they survived that game. And but look, what can I say? We're just so proud of the way the team and Pico performed and displayed some fantastic football, and to give enjoyment to so many people. You know, this was the story of the summer here at home, and everyone enjoyed it and got such a lift in the bus. And we're delighted for for that, but they, you know.
5: Cape Verde were eventually defeated, but put up a Herculean effort against the reigning world champions Argentina, who needed a bit of messy magic to edge past them in extra time.
8: And you've seen what I meant to the people there, like, and that's what it's always about. It's always about showing what we can do on the biggest days and practice showing our powers now.
5: I think it's fair to say Lopez and his team can hold their heads very, very high.
1: A new crime thriller series is coming to Apple TV. It's called Lucky and stars Anya Taylor-Joy and Drew Starkey. In the 7-episode series, Taylor-Joy stars as Luciana Lucky Armstrong, a con artist forced to go on the run after a multi-million dollar heist goes wrong. She, alongside Starkey, can give us a taste of what's to come.
9: I had a conversation with our wonderful first unit director, Jonathan Van Telken, who I adore, very early on, and he said, Lucky is not a superhero. I want you to run badly. I want you to bump into things. I want you to get hurt, and I want it to feel as if you're really just about to get caught. And that was a fabulous note, but then I had to put it into physical practice. So I was definitely a lot fitter by the end of this show than I was at the beginning of it.
10: Well, I think he's a person who has obviously grown up in a very unique and strange and intense environment, and there's a lot of pressure put on. I can imagine the amount of pressure that was put on him from an early age, you know, to come into this family. But he seems to be a character in revolt and running away from something. I think that's very much in his nature. And then you'll just have to keep watching to see what happens.
9: Just make it one episode further.
10: Yeah, just you're right. And you're,
9: I think there's an understanding that nobody else is going to guess it in the same way. But what's intriguing about that is because they're both together trying desperately to not be their parents, but also being so wounded by their parents consistently, and then perhaps maybe not having the best communication skills, calamity ensues. As part of the producing team on this, we really got every person that we wanted as our cast. Our first people were the people that ended up doing the roles, and that's so phenomenal. But I think the thing that I appreciate the most is when you don't know somebody, you're just going off of a gut feeling that they're perfect for the role, but also that they'll be wonderful to work with. And I can happily say that every person completely exceeded the expectation that was already so high of what they were going to bring to these characters and how lovely they were going to be around. Everyone's just delightful.
1: The new limited series premieres globally on Apple TV Plus on Wednesday the 15th of July. It will release its first 2 episodes immediately, with the remaining episodes debuting weekly through to August the 19th. That certainly sounds like something I will be giving a watch. Okay then, well, that is the end of the Morning Report from Radio News Hub for your Thursday morning. Thank you ever so much for joining us. Hope you've enjoyed it just as much as I have, and we will be back tomorrow with more. So for now, have a great afternoon, and we'll see you tomorrow.

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1: An interim report on disability benefits in the UK is calling for bold reform to the system. Holly Hughes has the details.
2: Disability benefits are no longer fit for purpose, with the process of applying for the benefits being dehumanising and soul-destroying. That's according to the interim TIMS report, which is due to be fully published in the autumn. Personal Independence Payment, or PIP, is intended to help with everyday tasks and extra living costs. When it's published, the government has insisted the review will ensure PIP is fit and fair for the future.
1: Donald Trump's warning the situation in Iran could get much worse after more US strikes on Iran last night. US forces hit around 90 targets overnight, while Iran responded with strikes targeting Bahrain, Kuwait, and Qatar. The US president said yesterday that the ceasefire is over following Iranian attacks on ships in the Strait of Hormuz. Nigel Farage is facing further scrutiny as he continues with the plan for a Clacton by-election. It's despite the fact that all other major parties are boycotting, with only Count Binface putting his name forward. Reform UK have earmarked August the 6th for the vote. Vet businesses will be accountable to an independent regulator for the first time as part of the biggest reform to the sector in 60 years. The government are aiming to give pet owners a clear, straightforward route when complaints arise. They also want to make pricing more transparent and introduce a comparison website. For the first time in history, the number of drug driving offences has overtaken drink driving.
3: There are many different reasons why people shouldn't do it. It is frankly really dangerous. It seems like we're mired in a bit of an epidemic of it.
1: That's Nicholas Lees from I Am Road Smart. They're calling for more education and greater police controls to stop drug drivers. We could be getting an extra bank holiday if England win the World Cup. The Prime Minister has not confirmed it, but told reporters to ask him again if they get to the final. And British wildcard Arthur Ferry is through to the semi-finals at Wimbledon. He beat ninth seed Flavio Caboli in a straight set victory yesterday. The 23-year-old will now face French Open winner Alexander Zverev in Friday's semi. From Radio News Hub, I'm Frankie Hersine.
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5: 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A season of concerts from some of the country's best tribute acts.
6: US medical drama The Pitt and comedy Hacks lead the nominations for this year's Emmy Awards. The Pitt has received 25 nominations in total, closely followed by the final season of Hacks with 24. British stars in the running include Matthew Rhys, Kerry Mulligan, Gary Oldman and Rufus Sewell. But there was no room on the best drama shortlist for the final seasons of Stranger Things or Euphoria. Singer Alexandra Burke is to star in a new musical based on the life of Chaka Khan. The 37-year-old will play the so-called Queen of Funk in I'm Every Woman, the Chaka Khan musical, depicting the award-winning singer-songwriter's journey to stardom. Burke, who won The X Factor in 2008, says it's the hardest role she's ever undertaken. And Katie Tunstall is to headline the opening ceremony of the 2026 Commonwealth Games in Glasgow. The singer-songwriter, who's currently on a world tour, will return to Scotland to perform at the Hydro on July the 23rd.
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10: Well, who forgot to press the auto button then? Okay then, so the weather forecast today, a fine day with plenty of sunshine, though locally hazy at times, hot or very hot during the afternoon with light winds offering little relief from the heat. Coastal areas remain cooler as an onshore breeze develops with a maximum temperature today of 30 degrees Celsius. But tonight, another warm or very warm night for many, especially in urban areas and cities, while rural locations become noticeably cooler. Dry with light winds and largely clear skies throughout with a minimum overnight of 17 degrees Celsius. And for tomorrow, another hot day with daytime temperatures widely above average, dry and predominantly sunny, cool along coastal areas with an onshore breeze. Maximum temperature tomorrow of 27 degrees Celsius. And the outlook, Saturday to Monday, dry and largely sunny, though cooler on Saturday. Low cloud spreading across eastern areas early on Sunday before brighter conditions develop. Brisk winds along the south coast Sunday and Monday. The sun sets this evening at 9:10 and rises tomorrow morning at 5:08. Tides in the bay, with high water in about 25 minutes time at 7:30 with 4.53 metres the height. Low water at 13:37 at 1.45 metres and a second high water at 9:08, 19:51 at 4.71 metres.

Wake up, it's a beautiful morning. It is to the Boo Radleys, starting off the Cabin Breakfast Club for this Thursday morning. Good morning, how are you? Hope you're okay, keeping well, keeping safe, and keeping in the shade, I should think. What a lovely day it's going to be today. Hope you're all right. Martin here for the Cabin Breakfast Club on Thursdays and Fridays from now on. So I'm here until 9 o'clock. We've got travel news, the sports news, entertainment news, business news, and some great, great music. Okay, so when I get into studio, there's a button that you press and it says it's in automatic, it's an autopilot when there's no one broadcasting. And you get in and you press this little button which says Studio Live. If you don't push this button, it doesn't matter what you do, the music won't stop. It just keeps, but thinks there's no one in the studio. You can talk on the microphone, but you can't actually stop the music. So I've only been doing this for a few years now, and you think I'll get used to it. And when I train people up, I'm the first person to say, make sure that you put the studio into auto when you finish and to live before you start. We have notices all over the place. No, don't apply to me, does it? Embarrassing, though. Okay, this is the Dream Academy, and they're enjoying life in a northern town. Good morning, and welcome to the Cabin Breakfast Club.

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0: That's the Supremes from 1970 and Stone Love. Okay, then, it's just getting towards 20 past seven. Let's have a first look at the travel.
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0: Okay, everything's looking fine. Everything's running freely this morning. Just having a quick look down the A291, all looking good. Yes, the 291 in towards Canterbury, just a sticky over the crossing as per usual. Once you get over there, it's all nice and free through Canterbury and across through the Ashford, along the Ashford Road if you're going further afield. In Herne Bay, we have C Street closed both ways due to roadworks between Green Hill Gardens and Central Avenue, so just that one to look out for. Looking on the faster routes this morning, there's severe delays of 20 minutes and delays increasing on the M26 westbound. That's just before you get onto the M25. There's a crash, so there's one of the lanes is closed and struggling to get through. So I should think that with recovery work, that will go on for a little while. Still the hold-ups between 5 and 6 on the M25, 7 minutes in delays increasing between 5, Clackett Lane and 6. Godston, going up towards the Dartford Bridge and crossing, queuing into the Dartford Tunnel from the A2, sheer volume of traffic. And the A2 Watling Street delays easing on the A2 westbound, that's the Bean interchange up towards Gravesend, Watling Street. The M2s are all looking fine now. That's all looking good, as is the A299. Having a look over at the departure boards, everything is running to time and plenty of space available. But just the lifts are out of order, Herne Bay Station. That seems to be a common occurrence these days. And the gentlemen's toilets at the station are out of order at Herne Bay Station. So don't forget to go before you go. There'll be more from Traffic and Travel in around about 20 minutes.
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That's the Beatles, 1965, and Help. I remember going to see the film. I was just thinking while it was on, when was that? And I looked at 1965 and I said, I can't believe that was 61 years ago. I'm older than I think. Okay then, so we're going to go up towards the sports news with the New Radicals, and you get what you give. Followed by

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2: Declan Rice, Reece James and Mark Gerhe have raised concerns over their fitness after missing England training in Kansas City. Jordan Henderson is back at the team hotel after successful surgery on a wrist injury and is unlikely to be fit to play against Norway in their World Cup quarterfinal on Saturday. But Morgan Rogers is hoping he can return.
3: To see him this morning smiling and still as happy as he ever is, no matter what's happened in the last 48 hours or whatnot, it's so nice for us to just see him. And yeah, hopefully we can get him back out on the pitch as soon as possible, really.
2: England are preparing for the first women's test match to be played at Lord's this Friday. It's a history-making event, and pacer Lauren Filer says it's perfect timing.
4: If you'd said a few years ago that this was going to happen, I don't think many people would have believed you. Obviously, it's such a prestigious ground, and we've had World Cups here, and it just feels right that now that we can have a test match here as well.
2: And British wildcard Arthur Ferry is through to the semi-finals at Wimbledon. He beat ninth seed Flavio Gaboli in a straight set victory. The 23-year-old will now face French Open winner Alexander Zverev in Friday's semi-final.
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0: That's the Killers and Mr. Brightside. Now, apparently there's a game called Powerball that's going to officially be landed in the new in the UK this month, meaning many of us could soon be playing for a jackpot that goes all the way up to a £1 billion. The National Lottery's operator Allwyn says the tickets launch on the 21st of July, with the first draw just 2 days later. It's the first time the American game has ever been played outside the US, and UK players will be competing with people over there for the same shared jackpot. Cool, where would that all end? £1 billion, chance of winning £1 billion. What would, I wouldn't know what to do with a million, let alone a billion. I don't play the lottery. We used to play twice a week. Yes, we used to have two on a Wednesday, two on a Saturday. And but that's when the numbers were sort of 49 numbers, yeah, before they extended the numbers. Since the extended numbers last year, we decided we'd have 12 months having a go at it, so we just did the Saturday, one lucky dip on a Saturday, and in the whole year we just sort of, I think it was two free goes, not even a go. So we decided to put that particular thing to bed. So if you go on it, good luck. Hope you win your share or £1 billion. So Powerball arriving in the UK on the 21st of July.
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Collins and You Can't Hurry Love. Sorry about the travel news. I think I've got a little bit of a problem with my microphone coming through, so I'll have a quick look at it while the next couple of songs are on. We're going to start going up towards the news now. Towards the news itself, the England classic song now, Wonderwall by Oasis and Phil and Meatloaf. Now, with you took the words right out of my mouth. I'll see you after the news at 8 o'clock for the final hour for this morning of the Cabin Breakfast Club here on 94.6. 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
3: Disability benefits are no longer fit for purpose. That's according to a review amid promises of bold reform to the system. Holly Hughes has more.
4: The interim TIMS report says claimants of personal independent payments often find the system to apply for the benefits dehumanising, soul-destroying and degrading. PIP is intended to help with everyday tasks and extra living costs if someone has a long-term physical or mental health condition or disability. Instead of immediate reform, the review led by Disability Minister Stephen Timms was put in place to gather views on PIP and how it works, with the government promising no changes to the benefits until it's completed. The final report is due in autumn.
3: The US have launched another round of strikes against Iran as promised by Donald Trump. He'd previously threatened to carry out further attacks, branding the Iranian regime as scum and dishonourable after suggesting the ceasefire was over. Nigel Farage is ploughing on with his by-election plans despite the fact it will be boycotted by the major parties. Reform UK have earmarked August the 6th for the Clacton vote. It will launch the parliamentary process to trigger the contest today. At the moment, only Count Binface has put his name forward. The Reform leader says the other parties are running scared. Radical action is needed to tackle drug driving.
5: We need to look at the system as a whole. We need to have drug driving rehabilitation schemes like we do for drink driving. And I think we need to have more education, particularly among our younger drivers, about the consequences and the myths that are attached to taking drugs and driving.
3: That's Nicholas Lees from the charity I Am Road Smart. His warning comes as the number of drug driving offences has surpassed drink driving for the first time in history. We're hearing that there could be an extra bank holiday if England win the World Cup. When asked about it, the Prime Minister said he didn't want to jinx it, but told reporters to ask again if they get to the final. And Sir Gary Oldman's been nominated for an Emmy for his role as Jackson Lamb in Slow Horses. It's his fourth nomination in the category for that character. From Radio News Hub, I'm Frankie Hersein.
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9: Stocks plummeted on Wednesday as tensions flared in the Middle East, with the US threatening further attacks on Iran. The FTSE 100 closed down 176 points at 10,489. Oil prices have jumped, with a barrel of oil trading higher at $80 a barrel compared to $73 on Tuesday. The decline in the housing market may be starting to pass. The Royal Institution of Chartered Surveyors has found there are still ongoing concerns about the impact of inflation, the cost of living, domestic political uncertainty and global conflicts, but the volume of new buyer inquiries was the least negative since February. Planning consent has been granted for the UK's second largest solar farm. Energy Secretary Ed Miliband has approved plans for the One Earth solar farm project, which will be built on the border of Nottinghamshire and Lincolnshire. It should generate enough electricity to power around 200,000 homes. And vet businesses are to undergo their biggest reform in 60 years, with the government considering introducing an independent regulator.
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10: Well, it's cloud, not a cloud in the sky this morning, so a fine day with plenty of sunshine, although locally hazy at times. Hot or very hot during the afternoon. Light winds offering a little relief from the heat. Coastal air to remain cooler as a non-chill breeze develops. Maximum temperature today of 30 degrees Celsius, and tonight another warm or very warm night for many, whilst rural locations become noticeably cooler. Dry with light winds and largely clear skies throughout, with a minimum overnight of 17 degrees Celsius. And for Friday, another hot day with daytime temperatures widely above average, dry and predominantly sunny. Cooler along the coastal areas with an onshore breeze, with a maximum temperature down on today at 27 degrees Celsius. Outlook Saturday to Monday, dry and largely sunny, though cooler on Saturday. Low cloud spreading across eastern areas early on Sunday before brighter conditions develop. Brisk winds along the south coast Sunday and Monday. Sun sets this evening at 9:10 and rises tomorrow morning at 5:08. Tides in the bay, there was a high tide about half an hour ago, so we have low water coming up at 13:37 at 1.45 metres, and a second high tide of the day at 8:09 this evening, 19:51 at 4.70 metres.
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That's Pharrell Williams, and he's happy. Are you happy? I'm happy. I've got my cup of coffee here. The sun's blazing, and I'm doing my favourite thing, broadcasting to the wonderful people of Home Bay and beyond. I'll be here until 9 o'clock. Then EJ will be here with the morning show, and then she follows with the EJ's 80s. Well worth staying with Cabin FM for this morning. Okay, so today is National Dimples Day. Or do I get dimple? Fashion Day, World Misophonia Day, Awareness Day, and Argentina Independence Day. If it's your birthday today, have a wonderful day. Happy birthday. If you get all you wish for plus more, happy birthday from me and all of us here at 94.6 Cabin FM. Your star sign is Cancer, and the birth sign is Ruby. Today's birthdays include Richard Wilson, born in Greenock, Scotland in 1936. He's 90 today. I don't believe it. Tom Hanks, born in California in 1956. 70 today is he. Paul Merton, I love Paul Merton, English comedian from Have I Got News For You in Room 101, born in Parsons Green, London in 1959. 69 today is he. Jim Kerr, Scottish musician, leader of the rock band Simple Minds. I like a bit of Simple Minds too. Born in 1959, 67 today is he. Courtney Love, American singer, actress, born in California, United States in 1964. She's 62. And finally, Calvin Grant, English reggae musician and musical youth. Oh, what happened to them? Pass the Dutchie, born in Birmingham. I wonder where that is. In the West Midlands in 1971. He's 55 today. Happy birthday to them, but more importantly, happy birthday to you. Speaking of Birmingham, he's a great Birmingham

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1: 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At 4, Maria Lara shares songs from divas like Liza Minnelli. At 5, meet Maz, little girl, big voice, transforming her life stories into music. And from 6, Natalie Louise has something for everyone. 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That's Smooth Sunday Sounds on Herne Bay Pier. 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
5: 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One, two, three, four.

0: Sam the Sham and the Pharaohs, a good old mod song there from 1967. And Woolly Bully, let's have another look at the travel.
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0: Okay, let's have another look at the travel then. And looking, it's just very, very busy on the 291 over towards a crossing there. Very busy up the, coming down from Westbier too on the A28. Once you get over the crossing, it's stop start all the way into Canterbury now. Just nothing unusual for the time of day, just a build up of the rush. Looking further afield, the M2 looks pretty good, apart from Farthing Corner. There's always a slowdown at Farthing Corner by Farthing Corner services. There seems to be the same every day. The A2, Watling Street, that's still a little bit of a queue, but that's quite diminishing quite quickly, so getting quite clear there now. And it's stop-start from the A2 into the Dartford Tunnel. The hold-up, there was an earlier accident on the M26. That's all cleared now, but there's about it's a slowdown all the way to Junction 7 from Clackett Lane. It's just the sheer volume of traffic, and it tells me that it's putting about 20 minutes on your journey. So if you're going further afield, just bear in mind that that will take a little bit of time to clear. The departure boards, everything's looking to time with plenty of space available. The lifts are out of order at Herne Bay Station, and the gentlemen's toilets at the station are out of order too. So you've got the lifts and the toilets out of order at Herne Bay Station. So as I said earlier, don't forget to go before you go.
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I haven't heard that song for a long time. I do love it though. A band called War had a couple of hits in the 80s. That was called Me and My Baby Brother. The other one was called Low Rider, if you remember that. Okay then, so apparently the Wild West is where Brits would like most likely to travel back in time to. 18% said they'd love to live on a land like the movies The Magnificent Seven or The Good, the Bad and the Ugly. Coming in second spot was Jurassic Period, where the time when dinosaurs ruled while medieval Britain came third. Well, I think I live in a combination of both of those, the Wild West and Jurassic Park. Yeah, I'm an old dinosaur anyway, so yeah, I've been called worse. Where would you like to travel back in time to? I think I'd like to travel back in time to the 70s. I had a great, great time in the 70s, sort of back to, yeah, all the way through. I think I'd like to go back to the 10-year 70s. You can probably tell that by the 70s songs I play on my Smooth Sunday, but I do like to wallow in the 70s. So, anyway, up towards the sports news, we have Pato Banton and Baby Come Back, but before that, Elton John and Britney Spears and Hold Me Closer.

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1: 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Luxurious spa retreat, serene pools, dynamic gym spaces and vibrant social areas for the whole family. 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
2: Declan Rice, Reece James and Mark Guéhi have raised concerns over their fitness after missing England training in Kansas City. Jordan Henderson is back at the team hotel after successful surgery on a wrist injury and is unlikely to be fit to play against Norway in their World Cup quarterfinal on Saturday. But Morgan Rogers is hoping he can return.
3: To see him this morning smiling and still as happy as he ever is, no matter what's happened in the last 48 hours or whatnot, it's so nice for us to just see him. And yeah, hopefully we can get him back out on the pitch as soon as possible, really.
2: England are preparing for the first women's test match to be played at Lord's this Friday. It's a history-making event, and pacer Lauren Filer says it's perfect timing.
4: If you'd said a few years ago that this was going to happen, I don't think many people would have believed you. Obviously, it's such a prestigious ground, and we've had World Cups here, and it just feels right that now that we can have a test match here as well.
2: And British wildcard Arthur Ferry is through to the semi-finals at Wimbledon. He beat ninth seed Flavio Gaboli in a straight set victory. The 23-year-old will now face French Open winner Alexander Zverev in Friday's semi-final.
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It's Jones the Voice, Tom Jones, way back 1965, and it's not unusual. Still going, well done, Tom. Still got a great voice, too. That song, only 1 minute 55 seconds long. Don't time fly when you're having fun. So what you got on today, then? You're going to have a look around. You're going to stay in the house. You're going to stay in the shade. I have to do my bingo calling at the little lunch club I go to. Ploughman's lunch today. Normally, it's normally a fish and chip lunch, but Ploughman's lunch today. But whatever you do today, enjoy. This is Crowded House, but on my place then this weekend, and Don't Dream It's Over. You're tuned to 94.6 Cabin FM.

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1: Okay, let's have a final look at the travel then. All looks fine locally, just a few hold-ups by the roundabouts, just sheer volume of traffic, especially the C Street roundabout. Talking to C Street, that's closed both ways due to roadworks between Green Hill Gardens and Central Avenue. Into through to Canterbury, little hold-up at Sturry, nothing unusual there, and it is easing a little bit as you go. Once you get over the crossing, Sturry Road's fine, just a little bit of Tortell Road and Military Road, but apart from that, everything's fine. And beyond, yes, A28 through to Ashford, looking good. Further afield, messy into the Dartford Tunnel though, it's quite busy there, just doesn't say why, just red on my map to say that it's quite busy, but up to the A2 Watling Street, that's all clear now. Bit of a slowdown on the M2 at Farthing Corner Services. The M25 Kent section between Junction 5, Clackett Lane and 6 Godstone, busy there, 15 minutes on your journey, speed down to 20 miles per hour. Again, just sheer volume of traffic. Looking over at departure boards, everything is fine apart from the good old usual Ramsgate service. 9:11 service of Ramsgate, now 3 minutes late, now due to depart at 9:14. Apart from that, everything's on time with plenty of space available. Lists are out of order at Herne Bay Station, and the gentlemen's toilet are also out of order at Herne Bay Station.
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0: That's Simon Webb, him of Blue Fame, and No Worries. I'm going to think I'm going to hide in the corner here. It's a lovely air-conditioned studio, and I've got to leave it in about 10 minutes' time to go and get warm, if you wish.
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The Chic featuring Nile Rodgers and I Want Your Love. Okay, that's it for me for this Thursday morning. Thank you so much for being with me for the last couple of hours. Always a pleasure to have you along. EJ follows the news at 9, which is coming up shortly with the morning show. So stay with us on Cabin FM if you can for that. I'll be back tomorrow morning with the end of the week edition of the Cabin Breakfast Club. See you soon. In the meantime, keep well, keep safe, and I'll see you on the morning. Bye-bye.

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3: An interim report on disability benefits in the UK is calling for a bold reform of the system. Holly Hughes has the details.
4: Disability benefits are no longer fit for purpose, with the process of applying for the benefits being dehumanising and soul-destroying. That's according to the interim TIMS report, which is due to be fully published in the autumn. Personal Independence Payment, or PIP, is intended to help with everyday tasks and extra living costs. When it's published, the government has insisted the review will ensure PIP is fit and fair for the future.
3: Donald Trump's warning the situation in Iran could get much worse after more US strikes last night. The US president said yesterday that the ceasefire is over following Iranian attacks on ships in the Strait of Hormuz. A man accused of a mass stabbing on a train in Cambridgeshire is due in court today. 33-year-old Anthony Williams is charged with 10 counts of attempted murder. He'll appear before Cambridge Crown Court for a plea hearing. And vet businesses will be accountable to an independent regulator for the first time as part of the biggest reform to the sector in 60 years. For On Radio News Hub, I'm Frankie Hurst.
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3: Cloud clearing, but some patches lingering on western coasts and remaining cloudy in the northwest of Scotland with some patchy rain there too. Elsewhere, another hot and sunny day with highs of 35 degrees Celsius.
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telephone from Lady Gaga and Beyonce welcoming you to the morning show here on Cabin FM 94.6. Hello, lovely listeners. It's me, EJ, in the hot seat, and I do mean hot. It is the 9th of July, and if today's collection of celebrations is anything to go by, we are either smiling, dressing our best, trying not to get annoyed by people's chewing, and waving the flag for Argentina, except I'm not waving the flag for Argentina because I really wanted Egypt to win the other night, but hey ho. First up, National Dimples Day. Oh, whether you've got them naturally or you've spent years trying to smile hard enough to create some, today is all about celebrating those cheeky little dents. Nobody's entirely sure who first decided that dimples deserved their own day, but scientists believe they are caused by a tiny variation in the facial muscles. Apparently, they're also a sign of good luck in many cultures. So if you've got them, today is officially your moment to smile. It's also Fashion Day, which celebrates the creativity and confidence that clothing can bring. Fashion has been helping people express themselves for centuries, from the extravagant styles of the royal courts to today's mix of vintage bargains and designer labels and whatever happened to be clean this morning. Let's be honest, some days are kind of, you know, like business casual, and other days are, well, I just found this on the chair and it was clean. Today is also World Misophonia Awareness Day. So this is a condition where everyday sounds like loud chewing or pen clicking or slurping or repetitive tapping can trigger intense emotional reactions. This day aims to raise awareness and encourage understanding, because for those people living with it, those seemingly harmless noises can be genuinely distressing. So if you're enjoying your breakfast right now, just chew a bit more quietly. And finally, Argentina's Independence Day. On this day in 1816, delegates gathered in San Miguel de Tucumán and declared independence from Spanish rule. So there you go, whether you're showing off your dimples, wearing your favourite outfit, quietly eating your cereal, or dreaming of steak and tango in Buenos Aires, you are in exactly the right place. It's Thursday morning, it's Cabin FM, I'm EJ. Let's get this show going. This is Sam Smith. He wants to know, how do you sleep?

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1: It is Cabin FM. It's me, EJ, here on the morning show. Happy birthday if it is your birthday today. Got a couple of birthdays in the family. Ellie and Tom, they are twins, so of course they share a birthday. That is today. So happy birthday, Ellie and Tom. But you share your birthday with some famous people. Richard Wilson is 90 today. I don't believe it. Tom Hanks is 70 today. Oh, it's the big one for Tom Hanks. 70 years old today. Mark Almond, oh, I'm going to play a bit of Soft Cell later on for that one. He's 69 today. Paul Merton is also 69. English comedian from Have I Got News For You, Room 101. Jim Kerr, 67. He's the musician, lead singer of the band Simple Minds. We'll be playing a bit of them later on as well. Courtney Love is 62 years old today. American singer and actress. She was in Sid and Nancy, wasn't she? Former wife of Kurt Cobain. And Kelvin Grant. Who is Kelvin Grant? I hear you cry. Well, he's 55 today, which is how old I'm going to be on Monday. So he's the English reggae musician, backing vocalist and founding member of Musical Youth. What a great excuse to play Pass the Dutchie for anyone celebrating their birthday today.
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0: Sure, Waddy, Waddy there. You got what it takes. Yes, indeed, you have. Good morning. Listening to The Morning Show here on Cavan FM with me, EJ. Now, I'm going to play an interview that our lovely station manager, Jonathan, carried out this week with Quentin Long. Now, Quentin is the granddad of Miles Stockwell. Miles very sadly died of bone cancer. He was just 15. And this weekend, there is a free roller hockey tournament taking place the 11th and 12th of July. It's raising funds for bone cancer. So this is Quentin's interview with Jonathan.
1: 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Welcome, Quentin. Thanks very much for coming on Cavan FM.
2: Oh, thank you very much. Thank you for having me on.
1: Now, first of all, before we get into the tournament itself and how people can come along and support the fundraising efforts there, let's talk a bit about Miles and how this all came about. You're Miles' granddad, as I said. So tell us a bit about him.
2: Yeah. Well, Miles was a lovely kid, and he was very, very sporty, and he spent loads of time and won so many trophies at Herne Bay Roller Hockey Club. And this is just a legacy for him because, unfortunately, when he was 14, he got osteosarcoma, which is a terrible cancer, and then he passed.
1: Because he was very active in sports, wasn't he? I noticed from his... I mean, he did loads and loads of sporting things, didn't he? He did cricket for Whitstable under 15s, football for Whitstable Town, as well as the roller hockey as well.
2: He done all that. He loved sport.
1: Now, I believe...
2: He lived for it. He lived for sport. He just loved it so much.
1: I believe this tournament came about whilst Miles was undergoing treatment, and it was originally to raise money for prosthesis. Is that right?
2: Yes, it came about with that. And the football, they had a big football tournament the same to raise money. And then later on, the legacy was that he would raise money for Bone Cancer Research Trust, because we'd love to find a cure, an early warning system to help other kids, because it's so wicked.
1: It's a terrible thing to happen to somebody, and I guess also a shocking thing for somebody at such an age as well.
2: Yeah, absolutely. And he was... immensely brave lad, absolutely. It was unbelievable. No one deserves anything like that ever, but we just want to get maybe something done so that other children don't have to suffer like Miles did.
1: So this is going to be raising money for something that would be of enormous help, and it's also doing so in a way which is, I suppose, a fitting tribute to Miles himself, because he loved his roller hockey so much. So tell us a bit about the tournament itself. It's on the 11th and 12th of July, so what's going to be happening and where is it going to be happening?
2: Well, it is. It's on the Saturday and Sunday, 11th and 12th of July. It's at the Bay Arena, which is really Herne Bay High School, the back of the Herne Bay High School. And it's 2 full days of roller hockey. And also there, you've got some raffles going on. You've got bits and bobs going on to tell you all about the hockey. And it may encourage youngsters to actually join the hockey club, because when you see it, it's such a lovely, fast-moving game that the whole family will like it. It's not just like, oh, it's hockey. It's roller hockey. Very fast moving, very exciting. And of course, is that the whole family, I believe, would enjoy watching it, but people don't know enough about it.
1: So it makes for a very exciting spectator sport. And what's more, it's free to go along to see it, isn't it, this event?
2: Yes, absolutely. It's free. We just love to have you there for a bit of support. But also we'd love to, when you were there, if you could donate or buy raffle tickets or something like that in nature, just even have a cup of tea there while you're there. Every bit of profit goes to bone cancer. So please come along and support us.
1: Look, Miles, thank you very much for... Quentin. Thanks for coming along and talking about Miles. And thanks very much for taking the time to be on Cavan FM. Yeah. I wish you all success with the event on the 11th and the 12th of July. And I hope you raise lots of money for the Bone Cancer Research Trust in the process.
2: Jonathan, thank you very much. And can I just say one thing before I go?
1: Yeah.
2: I'd like to thank VO Lynn and Mel for all their lovely work organising this. What a fantastic team they are.
1: Thank you very much.
2: Thank you very much.

0: especially for Quentin Long and all the family of Miles Stockwell, wishing you all the very best for the roller hockey tournament taking place in the Bay Arena on the 11th and 12th, that's this weekend, to raise funds for bone cancer research. I hope you have a fabulous turnout for that. It's time to find out what's going on in the entertainment news.
1: Entertainment news on Cabin FM, brought to you by Herne Bay Pier, home of Summer Nights on the Pier. A season of concerts from some of the country's best tribute acts.
2: US medical drama The Pitt and comedy Hacks lead the nominations for this year's Emmy Awards. The Pitt has received 25 nominations in total, closely followed by the final season of Hacks with 24. British stars in the running include Matthew Rhys, Kerry Mulligan, Gary Oldman and Rufus Sewell, but there was no room on the best drama shortlist for the final seasons of Stranger Things or Euphoria. Singer Alexandra Burke is to star in a new musical based on the life of Chaka Khan. The 37-year-old will play the so-called Queen of Funk in I'm Every Woman, the Chaka Khan musical, depicting the award-winning singer-songwriter's journey to stardom. Burke, who won The X Factor in 2008, says it's the hardest role she's ever undertaken. And Katie Tunstall is to headline the opening ceremony of the 2026 Commonwealth Games in Glasgow. The singer-songwriter, who's currently on a world tour, will return to Scotland to perform at the Hydro on July the 23rd.
1: 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Tell me more. A season of summer concerts from some of the country's best tribute acts, along with brilliant local bands and free entertainment.
3: We kick off on Saturday the 27th of June with the ever-popular Supersonic Queen. On Saturday the 4th of July, it's that 80s rock show. On Saturday the 10th, it's Images of Elvis. 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

0: Afterglow. Time for today's What's On at the Herne Bay Festival Official Guide. Over 3 weeks in July and August, the programme is packed. Seaside fun and more for adults, for children, for everyone.
1: There's so much going on in the festival this year. It is running in Herne Bay from Friday the 24th of July to Sunday the 16th of August. And there is loads happening across the town. One to get into your diary for sure is the Herne Bay Folk Festival. It is running from Friday the 24th to Sunday the 26th of July from 10 a.m. through to 10 p.m. There is free music and performances all over the bay, including outdoor stages, pub gardens, Hampton Bay Park, and street performances by the sea. It is going to be marvellous. Then on Saturday the 8th of August, it is Carnival Day on the seafront. It's running from 11 a.m. to 10 p.m. with music, family fun, and a proper seaside festival atmosphere. The day finishes with a fabulous free fireworks display at the Clock Tower Plaza. That is from 9:30 to 9:45, and they will be set off from the Harbour Arm. So whether you're after folk music, carnival colour, or fireworks over the sea, Herne Bay Festival has got summer well and truly covered.
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for next summer, my friends, because Oasis looks set to take over next year with a plan that honestly, it's so big, it sounds barely real. They are lining up a 12-date residency at the Etihad Stadium in Manchester. It's stretching across 6 weeks from June, and then they are heading to Nebworth for 6 shows in September, which will break every record that place has ever seen. An insider says the schedule is already locked in, with more dates possibly being added if demand goes wild. And let's be honest, it probably will. Here's a bit of Oasis for you now. It's Roll With It.

0: Hello, my name is Flynn and I am at Chislett on Cabin FM. I hope you are having a good day today while listening to the absolute bangers. I hope you have a great day.
1: Well, thank you, Flynn. And they are absolute bangers. That was Oasis and Roll With It. I was online queuing for Oasis tickets. Was it last year? And I wasn't successful. I got really frustrated. I was on about four different machines and they all crashed at the same time. It was an absolute nightmare. So I didn't get tickets. But if this is true and they are playing, then you know what, I'm all over it. I really want to go and see Oasis live. I know it's not for everyone. I know some people would be like, no, absolutely not, but it's just one of those bands that I think you should see live once in a lifetime. Okay, let's play a bit of James Hype. This is Does EJ Know the Song, because it's called Afraid. James Hype featuring Harley. Do I know it? Let's press play and find out. I've spent the-

conclusive proof that you can know a song but not know what it's called or who it's by. That was Afraid, James Hype, featuring Holly. We're coming up to the end of the first hour of the show. My goodness, it's gone quickly this morning. I'm going to play up to the 10 o'clock news Thursday from Jess Glynn, because that's very appropriate for this Thursday. And it's also going to play Let's Hang On from the Four Seasons. Very good advice there. Don't forget that after 11, the 11 o'clock news, I will be playing a long song. It's a beautiful one today to celebrate Jim Kerr's birthday. I will be playing In All Its Glory, Belfast Child. But I'll see you after the 10 o'clock.

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1: In these times of unrest, many of us feel unsettled, emotionally, physically and mentally. 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
2: Yeah, if you are looking for something to do in Whitstable over the next few weeks, South Quay Shed has a lovely mix of events coming up. On Friday the 17th of July, there's Under the Paper Moon, a night of jazz delights with Rosie Holman's Jazz Trio. That starts at 7:30pm. Then on Saturday the 18th of July, the CT5 Eco Group is hosting a free afternoon talk called Transforming the Thames. That's from 2:15. And on Saturday the 25th of July, it's the RNLI Charity Quiz Night at 7pm. That raises money for our brilliant local lifeboat crews. Teams can be up to six people, the venue is dog friendly, and there'll be prizes and a raffle on the night. So jazz, local interest and quiz for a fantastic cause, all down by the harbour at South Quay Shed in Whitstable.
3: Disability benefits are no longer fit for purpose. That's according to a review amid promises of bold reform to the system. Holly Hughes has more.
4: The interim TIMS report says claimants of personal independent payments often find the system to apply for the benefits dehumanising, soul-destroying and degrading. Instead of immediate reform, the review led by Disability Minister Sir Stephen TIMS was put in place to gather views on PIP and how it works, with the government promising no changes to the benefit until it's completed. The final report is due in autumn.
3: The US have launched another round of strikes against Iran as promised by Donald Trump. He previously threatened to carry out further attacks, branding the Iranian regime scum and dishonourable after suggesting the ceasefire was over. Nigel Farage is ploughing on with his by-election plans despite the fact it will be boycotted by the major parties. Reform UK have earmarked August the 6th for the Clacton vote. It'll launch the parliamentary process to trigger the contest today. And British wildcard Arthur Ferry is through to the semi-finals at Wimbledon. From Radio News Hub, I'm Frankie Hersine.
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3: Cloud clearing, but some patches lingering on western coasts and remaining cloudy in the northwest of Scotland with some patchy rain there too. Elsewhere, another hot and sunny day with highs of 35 degrees Celsius.
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Pia Goodheart, starting the second hour of the morning show here on Cabin FM with me, EJ, and Fergal Sharkey does indeed have a good heart. He is a great man, massively involved with the SOS campaign to save our seas. He's a very, very good man. I really like him. Anyway, that's just me. How are you this morning, lovely listeners? How are you doing? Thursday, the 9th of July. And if you've only just joined us, today is packed with reasons to celebrate. It is National Dimples Day, so smile if you've got them, or just fake it till someone believes you. It's also Fashion Day, which is proving that one person's cutting-edge style is another person's what on earth were they thinking. It's World Misophonia Day. That's raising awareness of the condition where everyday sounds like sort of chewing or tapping or slurping can cause real distress. And Argentina's Independence Day, a great excuse to celebrate everything from tango to Messi, if that's what you're into. I was really sad for Egypt the other night. I was at 2-0 up. I thought, oh, they've got it. This is going to be a really big upset. I don't know anything about football. Okay, nothing at all. You've probably worked that out. But I am quite into the World Cup at the moment, but much more into Wimbledon. My goodness me, the excitement is mounting. I'm here for the next 2 hours. I'll play great music, give you some local information, and hopefully I'll provide you with a good soundtrack to your Thursday morning. Here's a bit of Pink. She just wants you to walk her home.

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1: Now, many years ago, 2002 in fact, I remember having a very wet holiday in Menorca. I think we were there for a week and I think it rained about 75% of the time, but there was one song that was playing the airwaves incessantly. I don't know why. I mean, it's a good song, don't get me wrong. But it always transports me back to a wet week in Menorca. Here you go, it's Hero, Enrique Iglesias.

Would you cry if you saw me crying? And would you save my soul tonight? Would you tremble

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0: See you at David Lloyd Club's Herne Bay. 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
1: Declan Rice, Reece James and Mark Gerhey have raised concerns over their fitness after missing England training in Kansas City. Jordan Henderson is back at the team hotel after successful surgery on a wrist injury and is unlikely to be fit to play against Norway in their World Cup quarterfinal on Saturday. But Morgan Rogers is hoping he can return.
2: To see him this morning smiling and still as happy as he ever is, no matter what's happened in the last 48 hours or whatnot, it's so nice for us to just see him and hopefully we can get him back out on the pitch as soon as possible.
1: England are preparing for the first women's test match to be played at Lord's this Friday. It's a history-making event and pacer Lauren Filer says it's perfect timing.
3: If you'd said a few years ago that this was going to happen, I don't think many people would have believed you. Obviously, it's such a prestigious ground and we've had World Cups here and it just feels right that now that we can have a test match here as well.
1: And British wildcard Arthur Ferry is through to the semi-finals at Wimbledon. He beat ninth seed Flavio Gaboli in a straight set victory. The 23-year-old will now face French Open winner Alexander Zverev in Friday's semi-final.
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5: 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But that's not a bad dancey little number, is it? 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
1: You're listening to The Morning Show with me, EJ. How are you this Thursday morning? Hope that you are bouncing into your day with all the energy you need. If you need a bit of a slowdown, don't forget 11s is with EJ. That is just after the 11 o'clock news. It's where I play a long song. I encourage you to make a tea, coffee, cold drink, probably a cold drink in this heat. And we just take a time out to think about everything we've achieved already today and everything that is left on our to-do list. It's a brilliant song today, the fabulous Belfast Child from Simple Minds. But for now, let's play Summer of Love, Shawn Mendes and Tainy. Or is it Tiny? Who knows?

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become a hallmark of British understatement. There you go. It's like saying, it's not quite what I had in mind. Most of the time, people don't use it to apologize. Instead, the word has become like a reflex, I suppose. It's used to be polite or to soften disagreement or to ease awkwardness and navigate social norms. I'm a classic. Someone will bump into me and I will apologize. I'm like, I'm so sorry. I'm sorry that I was standing here and I was in a bright pink coat and you didn't see me and walk straight into me. It's a bizarre one, isn't it? How often do you apologize? Well, Elton John, he says that sorry seems to be the hardest word. I'm going to have to disagree with you, Elton. Not if we're all saying it 9 times a day. But here you go. Here's a bit of Elton.

Captain John. Sorry seems to be the hardest word, which is not what the language experts say, because apparently we apologise at least 9 times a day. Well, I'm not sorry for what I'm about to play. Have you heard about the land train that is coming to Herne Bay between the 26th and the 31st of July? It's really exciting. It's been all over the sort of social medias and in the press that we've got this train chugging into town. Well, our very own Jonathan Webb met up with Councillor Chris Cornell to find out more about what is chugging into town very

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1: You're listening to Cavan FM, and I'm joined by Councillor Chris Cornell, and we're here to talk about the very exciting news that Herne Bay is getting a land train. Chris, how has this come about?
2: It's been an idea which has been kicking around for a while, Jonathan. In fact, I think I had conversations with the peer about it about 2 or 3 years ago. But the town centre strategy, which we worked on with local residents last year, identified that lots of people come to Herne Bay and they just don't see all of it. They just end up on the seafront, in and around the pier, and they don't find out where the King's Hall is, they don't find their way up into town, and they definitely don't explore Memorial Park. So the land train is just a fun way of trying to move people around town and try to identify whether as a city council that's something we can facilitate in a short space of time over the summer or something more permanently going forward.
1: So we've got it on a trial basis only. It's for effectively just under a week, isn't it?
2: Yes, I know far more about land trains than I ever used to. How large their turning circle is, 14 metres, where they need to stay overnight in a bus garage. But more importantly, the small number of them that there are actually out there to hire on a week-by-week basis. So there's about 15 providers. We're working with a small family firm, and we're going to trial it. But longer term, if it is successful, it could be something which we probably would find easier to purchase as an asset rather than hire on a week-by-week basis.
1: I should think it's going to be extremely popular. Who doesn't like a land train? The number of places I've been to around the world, and if there's a land train, it's a great way of seeing the local area. And they're so easy as well. You can just step into them. There's nothing complicated about them. So our land train is turning up on the 26th of July, I think. That is a Sunday. And what's the system going to be for anybody who's interested in giving it a go?
2: So it's £2 a person, no charge for children under the age of 3. And that gives you a ticket which you can use all that day. So you can hop on, hop off at various different places. We'll be running it about every 30 minutes. The route is about 20 minutes. It runs from the pier all the way down, kicking into William Street to pick up outside the Coconut Tree Noodle Bar, then heading down to the King's Hall, coming up by William Street to stop in Wimbury Square, and then go down the Memorial Park's Avenue of Remembrance.
1: Excellent. Now, it's only with us for a short while. It's a trial. How's the trial going to be evaluated? Do you know what success is going to look like from the council's point of view?
2: It's not all about money. It's the charge is not necessarily about us trying to make all that money back, but it is trying to understand what the level of interest might be, because if we brought it forward, it might be something which could be sponsored in the long term, or effectively something which we could just run on short spaces of time. So for us, we're interested in how many people use it, the types of groups, but more importantly, how much fun they have using it and what they think they learn new about the town. It's about helping tourists really make and understand the real variety of things that there are to do in the bay.
1: So will you be finding out not only if the people are local, but also where they go in the town, as well as taking the trip on the train?
2: Yeah, and we'll be talking to local businesses to see what the benefit is and whether they also see an uptick in their business. I think in Herne Bay, we often have businesses which kind of either focus specifically on weekdays with locals or on weekends with tourists. And I think that there are ways in which you can appeal to both, and we'd like to find a way in which people could appeal to both. So this is just a new way of trying to see if we can fix that problem.
1: Well, for one, I'm looking forward to it tremendously. So that's the new Herne Bay land train coming here on the 26th of July. Thank you very much, Councillor Cornell.

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1: Yes, just say play Cabin FM. I played the day we caught the train following our interview there with Councillor Chris Cornell, all about the train coming in to Herne Bay this summer, the 26th to the 31st of July. Sounds great fun. We are going to play a bit of George Ezra now. I really like this song. I love George Ezra's voice. There's just something about it that makes your day just feel that little bit better. This is Pretty Shining People from George Ezra.

George Ezra with Pretty Shining People. It's nearly the end of the second hour of the show. My goodness, my morning's flying by. I hope yours is too. You're listening to Cabin FM. It is Thursday, the 9th of July. Hope you're having a good one. After the 11 o'clock news, I'm playing the fabulous Belfast Child from Simple Minds because it is Jim Kerr's birthday today. Jim Kerr. It's his birthday today. So I'm playing all 6 minutes of Belfast Child because it is such a great song. That will be 11s with EJ just after the news, but taking us up to the news, I'm going to play the brilliant Harry Styles. My goodness, this young man has had a year, has he not? Did you see his press conference when he had a few tears? This is Late Night Talking. It is the gorgeous Harry Styles.

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2: Bonnie Tyler has died at the age of 75. The 80s pop icon died unexpectedly from an illness in hospital in Portugal last night. She achieved international stardom with her hit single Total Eclipse of the Heart in the 80s and was made an MBE for her services to music in 2023. Elsewhere, an interim report on disability benefits in the UK is calling for a bold reform of the system. Holly Hughes has the details.
3: Disability benefits are no longer fit for purpose, with the process of applying for the benefits being dehumanising and soul-destroying. That's according to the interim TIMSS report, which is due to be fully published in the autumn. When it's published, the government has insisted the review will ensure PIP is fit and fair for the future.
2: Donald Trump's warning the situation in Iran could get much worse after more US strikes last night. The US president said yesterday that the ceasefire is over following Iranian attacks on ships in the Strait of Hormuz. And British wildcard Arthur Ferry is through to the semi-finals at Wimbledon. From Radio News Hub, I'm Frankie Hersine.
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2: Cloud clearing, but some patches lingering on western coasts and remaining cloudy in the northwest of Scotland with some patchy rain there too. Elsewhere, another hot and sunny day with highs of 35 degrees Celsius.

Oh, so beautiful. That was today's 11s is with EJ. It was Belfast Child from Simple Minds. All 6 minutes, 35 seconds of it. What a brilliant song. It is Jim Kerr's birthday today. He's the lead singer of Simple Minds, and he's 67 today. Thank you, Jim Kerr, for providing us with 6 minutes and 35 seconds of pure bliss this morning. Hello, lovely listeners. Welcome to the morning show. It's the final hour with me, EJ. I've got loads more great music for you, and also a bit more of what's on in the bay. So let's go to, we're going to stay in, actually I thought this was 80s, but it's not. It's a Human League song from 1995. So we've come out of my favourite decade into the 90s. This is the Human League, Tell Me When.

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1: And that was Tell Me When from the Human League. We're going to Nelly Furtado now. I really like her voice as well. A lot of voices I like, aren't there? It's because I can't sing. There's a reason that I'm the other side of the deck. So it's because I can't sing. I wish I could. I was born to sing. Let's just say that what I lack in talent, I make up for in enthusiasm. Here we go. This is Maneater, Nelly Furtado.
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0: Entertainment news on Cabin FM, brought to you by Herne Bay Pier, home of Summer Nights on the Pier. A season of concerts from some of the country's best tribute acts.
1: US medical drama The Pitt and comedy Hacks lead the nominations for this year's Emmy Awards. The Pitt has received 25 nominations in total, closely followed by the final season of Hacks with 24. British stars in the running include Matthew Rhys, Kerry Mulligan, Gary Oldman and Rufus Sewell. But there was no room on the best drama shortlist for the final seasons of Stranger Things or Euphoria. Singer Alexandra Burke is to star in a new musical based on the life of Chaka Khan. The 37-year-old will play the so-called Queen of Funk in I'm Every Woman, the Chaka Khan musical, depicting the award-winning singer-songwriter's journey to stardom. Burke, who won The X Factor in 2008, says it's the hardest role she's ever undertaken. And Katie Tunstall is to headline the opening ceremony of the 2026 Commonwealth Games in Glasgow. The singer-songwriter, who's currently on a world tour, will return to Scotland to perform at the Hydro on July the 23rd.
0: 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A season of summer concerts from some of the country's best tribute acts, along with brilliant local bands and free entertainment.
2: 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On Saturday the 4th of July, it's That 80s Rock Show. On Saturday the 10th, it's Images of Elvis. Friday the 17th, The Magic of Michael Jackson. And on Friday, July 24th, California comes to the pier with Beached Boys.
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And you'll know that means we're going to have a look at what's playing at the Kavanagh Cinema today. First up, 4:45 this afternoon, Toy Story 5. Cannot believe there's five of them. It's a PG, it's 102 minutes. When Bonnie receives a lily pad tablet as a gift and becomes completely obsessed, Buzz, Woody, Jesse and the rest of the gang become exponentially harder. Their jobs become harder when they have to go head to head with the all new Threat to Playtime. Toy Story 5 playing at 4:45 this afternoon. Then at 5:05, it's Minions and Monsters. Now, I bloomin' love the Minions. I think they're fantastic. It's part of the film club. Oh, it's a 90 minute film and it's a U certificate. It's a rambunctious, ridiculous and totally true story, of course, of how the Minions conquered Hollywood. They became movie stars, lost everything, unleashed monsters onto the world and then banded together to try and save the planet from the mayhem they just created. Sounds right up my street. Starting tomorrow, so this isn't on today, but starting tomorrow, it is the Moana live action. It's a PG certificate. It's 115 minutes. It's another one in the sort of Disney, you know, let's make them all live action. I don't know anything about it. I haven't seen it, but Moana answers the ocean's call and for the first time voyages beyond the reef of her island with the infamous demigod Maui on an unforgettable journey to restore prosperity to her people. Is The Rock in that one? Because I know that he was Maui in the animated version, wasn't he? Also starting tomorrow, Supergirl. It's a 12A. It's going to show tomorrow night at 8 p.m. Again, don't know very much about this one, but when an unexpected and ruthless adversary strikes too close to home, Kara Zor-El, aka Supergirl, reluctantly joins forces with an unlikely companion on an epic interstellar journey of vengeance and justice. So there you go, that starts tomorrow at the Kavanagh. If you are going, have a wonderful time and don't forget the popcorn.

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3: 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See

That's ELO and On The Run, playing that for Martin Hannay, my colleague here on Cabin FM. He loves a bit of ELO, and I have to say, before I started on Cabin, didn't really listen to a lot of ELO. Since meeting Martin and knowing that he's such a big fan, I've listened to loads. Great band. Talking of great bands, now this is a summer tune. This is a song that is just meant to be played when the sun is shining, when you're in a good mood, when you're feeling good. It's Outkast and Miss Jackson.

We were talking earlier about the average Brit saying sorry 9 times a day. What about the members of Outkast? How many times did they say sorry in that song? Oh, I love it. Miss Jackson from Outkast. Like I say, that is a song for a summer's day. What have you got planned for the weekend, lovely listeners? Hope that you've got some really nice time booked. If you've had a busy week, I hope you get a chance to recharge over the weekend. I'm going to play a song now that I think, again, this is a strong contender for EJ's 11s. It's Running Up the Hill, A Deal with God. It's Kate Bush.

Kate Bush. She's running up that hill. Keep running, Kate. And that's it for me for this morning's edition of The Morning Show. Thanks so much for your company over the last couple of hours, 3 hours, in fact. Playing Top of the World next. That is for Arthur Ferry. Oh, my goodness. What a man. What a match. What a semi-final it's going to be. Good luck to you. Coming up after me, it's me with the 80s Hour. Then it's Reg Milsom with Afternoons on Cabin. Drive Time today with Tim Rolfe and Woman's Hour with Georgia Girl. Soul Session 7 till 9. Then it's Thursday Night Fever with John Pels. Loads to look forward to. Whatever you're doing for the rest of the day, stay safe, stay local, stay with us here on Cabin FM 94.6.

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3: Singer Bonnie Tyler has died, aged 75. Her family released a statement on her website saying she passed away unexpectedly last night in Portugal as the result of an illness she was being treated for. The Welsh pop star achieved international fame in the 1980s with the release of her hit single Total Eclipse of the Heart, a song she paid tribute to when receiving her MBE 3 years ago.
4: Total Eclipse of the Heart is the one that everybody does karaoke to.
3: Last night, US forces hit around 90 targets overnight, while Iran responded with strikes targeting Bahrain and Qatar. The number of patients being cared for in hospital corridors or makeshift treatment areas in England increased in June. It comes as heat waves place an additional strain on the health service. Reform UK is facing continuing scrutiny as Nigel Farage ploughs ahead with plans for a by-election. That's despite the fact it will be boycotted by political rivals. At the moment, only Count Binface has put his name forward. Pokemon tournaments and karate clubs help children awaiting mental health treatments. That's according to a study from the University College London. Dr. Daniel Hayes is one of the experts.
5: Young people don't have to do nothing and have this prolonged wait where some people may deteriorate. There are activities and things that we can do to help young people cope during this period.
3: It follows the Children's Commissioner's report last week that over 1 million children were on waiting lists. And a colony of one of the UK's rarest ants and its queen have been found living on the King's Balmoral Estate in Aberdeenshire. It's thought the ants are likely to have been on the estate for many years. That's the latest from Radio News Hub. I'm Tanita Sims.
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3: A hot and dry day with prolonged periods of sunshine for many of us. Cloudy and breezy across western coast. Highs today of 35 degrees Celsius.
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9: Welcome, lovely listeners, to EJ's 80s Hour here on Cabin FM, where for the next 60 minutes, we are dusting off the shoulder pads, teasing the hair, rewinding that cassette, and turning the clock back to the greatest decade in music. We've got mod legends, rock royalty, some glorious pop, a classic comeback, and one of the biggest one-hit wonders of the decade. So whether you're in the car, making a cuppa, or dancing around the kitchen with absolutely no shame whatsoever, let's begin with one of the greatest opening bass lines ever recorded.

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1: We started the show today with The Jam and A Town Called Malice, released in 1982. It was number one in the charts for 3 weeks. Paul Weller wrote that about growing up in Woking and the frustrations of working class life. The title was inspired by the novel A Town Like Alice, although Weller later admitted he hadn't actually read it when he wrote the song. It entered the UK charts straight in at number one, which is something very few singles achieved in 1982. The driving rhythm that was heavily inspired by Motown, particularly Martha and the Vandellas. It is regularly voted one of Britain's greatest songs and even inspired the 2023 TV drama A Town Called Malice. Oh, absolutely brilliant. Paul Weller was only in his early 20s when he wrote that, but it still sounds as fresh today as it did over 40 years ago. Right then, from one great British band to another, although this lot swapped Parkers for sharp suits and smooth sophistication.

0: This is Your Life from the Blow Monkeys, released in 1986. It hit number 32 in the charts. Frontman Dr. Robert, he studied philosophy before becoming a pop star. The band became famous for blending pop, jazz, soul, and their sophisticated lyrics. Their biggest hit was Digging Your Scene, which reached the UK top 20 and cracked the American charts. This Is Your Life became a favourite on British radio thanks to its slick production and the catchy chorus. The Blow Monkeys reunited in 2008 and continue touring with Dr. Robert still fronting the band. Next up, after some local messages, we are going to have proof that sometimes you really can come back bigger than ever.
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You're listening to the 80s Hour here on Cabin FM with me, EJ. Now, if ever there was proof that you should never write anybody off, it was the Bee Gees. After the disco backlash of the late 70s, many people thought the Bee Gees' chart-topping days were behind them. How wrong they were. In 1987, they came roaring back with a song that went all the way to number one. It was, of course, You Win Again. It was the Bee Gees' first UK number one since Night Fever nearly a decade earlier, making it one of the biggest comebacks of the 80s. The song was written by Barry, Robin and Maurice Gibb and became a hit in more than 20 countries. Its distinctive drum sound that was created using the then state-of-the-art Lynn drum machine, giving it that unmistakable late 80s feel. You Win Again topped the charts in countries including Germany, Switzerland, Norway, Austria and Ireland, proving the Bee Gees were still a global force. It remains the only UK number one written entirely by the three Gibb brothers, a remarkable family. I just absolutely loved the Bee Gees, really do. And actually, You Win Again, well, that is my favourite Bee Gees song. Okay, we're going to Cyndi Lauper now. This is beautiful. It's True Colours.

really slowed things down there, didn't we? One of the most beautiful songs ever written. It's become an anthem for kindness, acceptance, and simply being yourself. Cyndi Lauper and True Colours. It was released in 1986 and it hit number 12 in the UK chart. It wasn't written by Cyndi herself. It was written by Billy Steinberg and Tom Kelly. It became Cyndi's only number one single in America. The title album sold millions worldwide. This song has become an anthem for the LGBTQ plus community and for anti-bullying campaigns. Cyndi has said she wanted that recording to feel intimate and comforting rather than overproduced. There really is something magical about that song. Talking of magical, better turn the volume up for this one. Rock royalty are waiting in the wings.

0: Hello, my name is Harry, and I'm from Chislett Primary School, and I'm with Cabin FM. I hope you enjoy the music.
1: Hope you are enjoying the music. Played One Vision from Queen, released in 1985. It got to number 7 in the UK charts. Queen wrote the song together after their unforgettable Live Aid performance. The famous opening was inspired by Freddie Mercury's improvisations in the studio. The video, do you remember it? It shows the band building themselves from clay using stop motion animation. Looks dated now, but my goodness, it was state of the art at the time. The song was used in the film Iron Eagle. It helped introduce them to American audiences. The recording sessions were full of jokes, including Freddie's famous ending lyric, fried chicken, which was never meant to stay in the final version, but everybody loved it. I just think Queen are the only band that could make a song that feels like it belongs in a stadium, but actually you're listening to it in the supermarket car park. We're now going to Living in a Box, and they are Living in a Box.

Living in a Box. From Living in a Box, released in 1987, reached number 5 in the UK charts. The band, the album and the song, well, they all shared exactly the same name. I guess that just keeps it easy, doesn't it? The title came from songwriter Richard Derbyshire, who said he felt trapped in a tiny London apartment. It became an international hit, reaching the Billboard Top 20 in America. Richard Derbyshire's soulful voice drew comparisons with Simply Red's Mick Hucknall. Despite often being labelled as a one-hit wonder, the band later enjoyed further UK hits, including Room in Your Heart. Coming up next, a bit of Billy Ocean. This is License to Chill. Yeah, yeah, yeah.

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Number 16 hit there from 1987. That was Squeeze with Hourglass. It became Squeeze's biggest hit in America, reached the Billboard Top 20. The song was produced by Glenn Tilbrook and Laurie Latham. Its innovative music video won the MTV Music Award for Best Direction in 1988. Chris Difford and Glenn Tilbrook, they are often compared to Lennon and McCartney because of their songwriting partnership. Those lyrics, well, they explore the feeling that time slips away far too quickly, something that most of us can probably relate to. Here's some very good advice from Bobby McFerrin.

0: Hello, my name is Jacob and I'm from Chislett Primary School and you're listening to Cavan FM. 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
1: Thanks, Jacob. Played Bobby McFerrin, Don't Worry, Be Happy, released in 1988, hit number 2 in the charts. Bobby McFerrin performed every vocal sound on the recording. There were no instruments at all. The title came from a saying made famous by an Indian spiritual teacher. It became the first completely a cappella song to reach number 1 in the US. It won Song of the Year and Record of the Year at the 1989 Grammy Awards. Robin Williams appeared in the hugely popular music video alongside Bobby. Now we're going to Daryl Hall. This is Dreamtime, its first solo hit after years of success with Hall & Oates.

solo single after years of success with Hall & Oates, it reached the American top 10, not a great hit in the UK charts, but still widely regarded as one of popular music's finest blue-eyed soul singers. It's time for our final song on this edition of 80s Hour. It's Kelly Marie. This is guaranteed to get you dancing.

0: Kelly Marie, Feels Like I'm in Love, a number one song from the summer of 1980. It was written by legendary songwriter Ray Dorsett, the frontman of Mungo Jerry. He originally intended the song for Elvis Presley, but Elvis sadly died before he had a chance to record it. The song became one of the defining disco hits of the early 80s. It's still a favourite, isn't it, at parties, weddings and sporting events. And that's it for another edition of EJ's 80s Hour. Thank you so much for your company. I hope you've enjoyed the memories as much as I've enjoyed bringing them to you. Whatever you're doing for the rest of the day, stay safe, stay local, and stay with us here on Cabin FM 94.6.
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4: Welsh pop star Bonnie Tyler has died at age 75, according to a statement on her website. The singer, whose real name is Gaynor Hopkins, has died just months after she was treated in intensive care following emergency surgery. Her family say she passed away unexpectedly last night in hospital in Portugal. Tyler received an MBE in 2023 for services to music and reminisced about her favourite hits.
5: Oh, I got a very big soft spot for It's a Heartache. You know, everybody tries to sing like me in that one. But, you know, I've lost in France.
4: Next, an adult has died from measles as cases continue to rise. Figures released by the UK Health Security Agency show there have been 883 confirmed measles cases reported in England from the start of the year to July 6th. And Harry Styles says being awarded a Blue Peter badge might be his proudest achievement. The singer received the prestigious gold badge in recognition of his musical career. That's the latest from Radio News Hub. I'm Tanita Sims.
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9: Well, it's going to be a very similar day to yesterday, with plenty of sunshine and turning very hot for most by this afternoon. It will be cooler near the coasts and the winds will remain light, but the maximum temperature today is 35 Celsius. The next low tide in the bay is at 13:37 at 1.4 metres. The next high tide at 19:51 at 4.7 metres. Pollen levels, as you would expect today, are very high. Air pollution is low. And the sun sets this evening at 21:11. So you're up to date here on 94.6 Cabin FM.
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A very good afternoon and welcome to today's edition of the Afternoon Show here on 94.6 Homebay's very own Cabin FM with me, Reg Milsom, here until 4pm. And I hope your week is going well. Yes, I'm having a good week, bit busy, but there you go, dashing about all over the place. Ah, that's a way of life, isn't it, eh? So let's have a look and see what we've got in the show today. Well, in this hour, today happens to be Call of the Horizon Day. I have no idea what that's about, so that'll be an interesting one. The question today is a music question. On the face of it, it's quite difficult, but by the time I've given you the clues, I guarantee you'll get the answer. And I'll also be giving you a rundown of some of the things that will be happening in the forthcoming Herne Bay Festival. Not long to go for that either. So, all of that coming up, let's cram it all in. And starting us off, that was the Rolling Stones and Start Me Up. Well, I thought it was a good way to start the show. And Meghan Trainor featuring Lennon Stella and Sasha Sloane. Whew, try saying that again. No, I won't. And this is Working On It. Yeah, I think I am.

0: Now, I've been reading something a bit disturbing because, you know, we're all sort of like jetting off on holiday. But how safe do you feel when you're jetting away to your lovely destinations? Well, listen to this, and this might change your mind. More than 50% of pilots have admitted to falling asleep mid-flight. Well, that's according to a survey. God, that 50% falling asleep. And what's more concerning is 29% of them said that when they woke up, their co-pilot was asleep too. I think I might take the bus or just walk. But there you go. There's an interesting fact when you're getting on board your plane. Just something to cheer you up for the rest of the day. I think I'd better move swiftly on before I get myself into trouble. Kylie Minogue coming up now, and your disco needs you. I think the pilot needs more coffee.
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I'll dedicate that one to all the pilots and co-pilots. Yeah, no, I better not say any more about it, so I'll move swiftly on. That's Suggs, by the way, and I'm only sleeping. Your question today, and on the face of it, it seems quite difficult, but by the time, as I said at the top of the show, I give you all the clues, you'll get the right answer. So, who were the first British group to debut at number one in the US with their first album? So, who were the first British group to debut at number one in the US with their first album? Four choices: the Beatles, the Rolling Stones, the Bay City Rollers, or One Direction. God, there's a good old mix of names, isn't it, eh? So, who were the first British group to debut at number one in the US with their first album? The Beatles, the Rolling Stones, the Bay City Rollers, or One Direction? I'll take two away in just a few minutes' time and leave you with a right answer and a wrong answer. You will get it by the end of it, I'm sure. Now, here's one. I don't remember listening to this one back in the 70s, but taking us up to the sports news, this is the Guess Who. And Share the Land.

0: FM Sports News, brought to you with David Lloyd Clubs Herne Bay. Luxurious spa retreat, serene pools, dynamic gym spaces and vibrant social areas for the whole family. Elevate your everyday.
1: Declan Rice, Rhys James and Mark Gerhey have raised concerns over their fitness after missing England training in Kansas City. Jordan Henderson is back at the team hotel after successful surgery on a wrist injury and is unlikely to be fit to play against Norway in their World Cup quarterfinal on Saturday. But Morgan Rogers is hoping he can return.
2: To see him this morning smiling and still as happy as he ever is, no matter what's happened in the last 48 hours or whatnot, it's so nice for us to just see him and hopefully we can get him back out on the pitch as soon as possible.
1: England are preparing for the first women's test match to be played at Lord's this Friday. It's a history-making event and pacer Lauren Filer says it's perfect timing.
3: If you'd said a few years ago that this was going to happen, I don't think many people would have believed you. Obviously, it's such a prestigious ground and we've had World Cups here and it just feels right that now that we can have a test match here as well.
1: And British wildcard Arthur Ferry is through to the semi-finals at Wimbledon. He beat ninth seed Flavio Gaboli in a straight set victory. The 23-year-old will now face French Open winner Alexander Zverev in Friday's semi-final.
0: Cabin FM Sports News, brought to you with David Lloyd Clubs, Herne Bay. Elevate your everyday.

That's Anne-Marie and Neil Horan and our song. Okay, then, let's do your question, and I'll give you a quick reminder. So, who were the first British group to debut at number one in the US with their first album? Was it the Beatles, the Rolling Stones, the Bay City Rollers, or One Direction? We're going to take two away. So, it wasn't the Rolling Stones, and it wasn't the Bay City Rollers. So, who do you think it could be? The Beatles or One Direction? So, there you go. Have a think on that while I'm playing the next song. And coming up next here on Cabin FM, we've got Martha and the Vandellas, and they're doing a bit of dancing in the street. Well, I stick myself to the studio. That's what I'm going to do.

0: You can't beat a bit of Tamla Motown on a Thursday afternoon. Martha Reeves and the Vandellas here on Cabin FM and Dancing in the Street. Quick answer to your question then. Who were the first British group to debut at number one in the US with their first album? Now, we've whittled it down to the Beatles or One Direction. So which one did you go for? Well, if you said the Beatles, then that is not correct. It was, in actual fact, One Direction. That one quite surprised me too. I would have got the answer wrong. And their debut album was called Up All Night, and it sold 176,000 copies in the first week, making them the first British group ever to debut at number one with their first album. So if you got the answer to that, usual accolades, commiserations if you didn't, and let's play a song from that album. This is One Direction from the album Up All Night and What Makes You Beautiful.
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Brian Adams and Mel C, and When You're Gone. Now, today happens to be Call of the Horizon Day, and it's a day to encourage us to look forward, dream big, and take action on long-held aspirations. Yes, it's a day to break free from procrastination, plan new adventures, and appreciate the journey ahead. 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

on what truly matters. So in a nutshell, I suppose, you know, it's a day to take a look at yourself and where you're heading, and if you've got any dreams or aspirations, make a conscious effort to change direction and head towards that way. Yeah, I did that myself, and I never looked back. 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Sounds good to me. We've got Albert Hammond coming up next here on Cabin FM, and this is the Free Electric Band. Yeah, I wouldn't mind a bit of Free Electric.

0: Lights On at the Herne Bay Festival official guide. Over 3 weeks in July and August, the programme is packed. Seaside fun and more for adults, for children, for everyone.
1: So let's have a look, shall we? Doctor Who Trail. I like the sound of that. Organised by the Seaside Museum. That runs from July the 18th to August the 16th on Tuesday, Wednesday, Thursday, Friday, Saturday and Sunday. The Edwardian Promenade, again by the Seaside Museum, that's running from July the 21st to September the 5th, and that's on Tuesday, Wednesday, Thursday, Friday and Saturday. They have a Knit and Natter at Briggs's Emporium, that's on July the 21st. And then finally, they have live music at the pub in the High Street here in Herne Bay, that's on Tuesday, the July the 21st, and that features the Flailing Angels. And if you want to get more information about those events and everything that's coming up in the Herne Bay Festival, then visit the website hernebayfestival.com/what's on. That's all you have to do.
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We've got the Cabin FM news and the weather coming up very, very shortly. And to take us to the top of the hour, this is James Hype featuring Harley and Afraid. I've

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3: Singer Bonnie Tyler has died at age 75. Her family released a statement on her website saying she passed away unexpectedly last night in Portugal as a result of an illness she was being treated for. The Welsh pop star achieved international fame in the 1980s with her release of her hit single Total Eclipse of the Heart, a song she paid tribute to when receiving her MBE 3 years ago.
4: Total Eclipse of the Heart is the one that everybody does karaoke to and...
5: Do you think you'll ever get bored of singing it?
4: Never, ever.
3: Next, Britain's electricity grid operator has issued another plea to the industry for more power generation. It comes as we face the third heatwave of the year. The National Energy System Operator says it's forecasting a tight period for electricity margins this evening due to extreme temperatures in Europe. And a special train, named the Spirit of Invictus, has been revealed. It's to celebrate the courage and resilience of wounded, injured and sick service personnel. That's the latest from Radio News Hub. I'm Tanita Sims.
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8: You can expect a similar day to yesterday with plenty of sunshine and turning very hot for most this afternoon. It will be cooler near the coasts and the winds will remain light with a maximum temperature of a whopping 35 Celsius. The low tide in the bay was just a little while ago at 13.37 at 1.4 metres. The next high tide is at 19.51 at 4.7 metres. Pollen levels today are very high, air pollution is low, and the sun sets this evening at 21.11. So you're up to date here on 94.6 Seven Bay's very own Cabin FM.
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Welcome to part two of today's afternoon show here on 94.6 Home Bay's very own Cabin FM with Reginald here for the next 2 hours. And looking in this hour of the show, we will be having a chat about Fashion Day. Yeah, are you a fashion sort of icon or are you a fashion victim? Well, we'll find out a bit later on. Lyric test today, it's a 1960s song, but it was recorded later on. Anyway, I'll tell you all about that as we go, and I'll also be giving you some information about what's on at the SQ shed. So all of that to cram into this next hour, and starting us off, that was The Outfield and Your Love, and Neil Horan will continue with Nice to Meet Ya.

0: Now, we're all very, very lucky because we live beside the seaside. Yes, Herne Bay is a lovely place to be. But the perfect day by the seaside, what does it include? Well, it includes watching the waves roll in, fish and chips, and fried donuts. Oh my goodness me, I don't like the sound of that. Now, a survey has painted a picture of exactly what goes into a lovely day out by the sea, and it's even better with friends, because 67% of us say a hearty coastal meal is the best way to bring everyone together, while 45% spend more time with friends and family during the summer holidays. So what's your idea of a good day out by the sea? I mean, I just like a nice walk along the sea front, yeah, listening to the waves rolling in the evening as well. Yes, I'm not so sure about the fried donuts. That wouldn't do my diet any good. Anyway, enough of that. Let's move on with a bit more music. This is Katy Perry and I Kissed a Girl. I did that once and we got married.
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That's Violinsky back from the 70s and Clog Dance. Interesting one, eh? Now, it's time for your lyric test. And today, it's a song from the 1960s. Anyway, see how you go with this. I have actually chosen one of the more obscure verses, but I'm sure you're going to get the answer once I've given you the clues, as I always say. Anyway, get on with it, Reginald. Yes, I will. So the lyric: even on my favourite table, he can beat my best. His disciples lead him in, and he just does the rest. He's got crazy flipper fingers, never seen him fall. Any ideas? Even on my favourite table, he can beat my best. His disciples lead him in, and he just does the rest. He's got crazy flipper fingers, never seen him fall. Now, this song was by an English rock band written by one of the members, and it was on their 1969 rock opera album. So, any ideas what that could be? Give you a few more clues in a few minutes' time. Taking us up to the entertainment news now here on Cabin FM, this is Crowded House and Don't Dream It's Over.

0: Entertainment news on Cabin FM, brought to you by Herne Bay Pier, home of Summer Nights on the Pier. A season of concerts from some of the country's best tribute acts.
1: Welsh singer Bonnie Tyler has died at the age of 75. The 80s pop icon passed away unexpectedly from an illness in hospital in Portugal last night. A statement on her website says her family and team are heartbroken. She achieved international fame in the 1980s with the release of her hit single Total Eclipse of the Heart, a song she paid tribute to when receiving her MBE 3 years ago.
2: Total Eclipse of the Heart is the one that everybody does karaoke to.
3: Do you think you'll ever get bored of singing it?
2: Never.
1: Tyler was due to perform a festival this summer along with a number of European dates. Elsewhere, Sir Gary Oldman has been nominated for an Emmy for Slow Horses as the spy drama show secured 9 nods. The Oscar-winning actor stars with the veteran MI5 agent Jackson Lamb in the series, which follows a dysfunctional team of intelligence agents. While US medical drama The Pitt and comedy Hacks lead the nominations for this year's Emmys, other British stars in the running include Matthew Rhys, Carey Mulligan and Rufus Sewell.
0: Entertainment news on Cabin FM. 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Tell me more. A season of summer concerts from some of the country's best tribute acts, along with brilliant local bands and free entertainment.
4: 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On Saturday the 10th, it's Images of Elvis. Friday the 17th, The Magic of Michael Jackson. 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
0: And there's loads more great acts right throughout the summer. 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

That's Ava Max here on Cabin FM and Salt. Yeah, I'm trying to give that up. Doesn't do me blood pressure any good. Right, let's give you a reminder of our lyric test today. The lyric, even on my favourite table, he can beat my best. His disciples lead him in and he just does the rest. He's got crazy flipper fingers, never seen him fall. And if I read out the last line, it would give it away, so I'm not going to do that. It's by an English rock band and it was featured on their 1969 rock opera album. I'm not going to tell you the title of that, but I can tell you that Elton John actually recorded a version of this particular song later on, and in the video he stands on some really really tall platform bother boots. Yeah, so does that give you any more clues? Well, I'll do the grand reveal after we play the next song. So this is James Newman now and Embers.

0: Well, that's quite a jolly song, isn't it? James Newman and Embers. Time now for me to give you the answer to our lyric test, which is, even on my favourite table, he can beat my best. His disciples lead him in and he just does the rest. He's got crazy flipper fingers, never seen him fall. It's by an English rock band from the 1960s and it was taken from their rock opera album, Tommy. So does that help you? Elton John did a version of it as well. Well, if I finish the lyric off, he's got crazy flipper fingers, never seen him fall. That deaf, dumb and blind kid sure plays a mean pinball. So have you got that? It's Pinball Wizard, yes, by The Who. So if you got the answer to that, big double thumbs up, pat on the back and all the you, take a bow as well. And if you didn't, well, you didn't. We'll have another try next week. And let's give it a play. It's The Who from 1969 and Pinball Wizard.
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That's Phil Collins from back in the day here on Cabin FM, and You Can't Hurry Love. So today is Fashion Day, and it's a day to invite everyone to celebrate their unique aesthetic sense and personal style. I've got no sense at all. Yeah, but you knew that already, dear listener. Anyway, embrace the opportunity to express yourself through clothing and accessories, discovering new trends and reviving timeless classics. I wonder what that could be. Share your favourite looks and inspire others to showcase their fashionable side. Yeah, so go on, stick something fashionable and take a picture of yourself and stick it up on social media. I mean, back in the day when I was a teenager, I was definitely a fashion victim because, wait for this, I had red trainers, purple corduroy flare trousers, an orange nylon shirt, and I capped that off with a bright red waistcoat. And I thought I looked pretty good, yeah, but there you go. Yeah, I wish I had a photo of me in that. Cool, that would turn a few heads, wouldn't it, eh? Well, I'm not so sure about that. Anyway, get on with it, Reginald. Let's play some more music. Anyway, stick a picture of yourself up in some fashion gear. Why not? David Bowie coming up next from back in the 70s, and it's a bit of Sound and Vision.

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I hope you have a nice day and enjoy the music. Bye for now.

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1: So let's have a look and see what's going on. Well, on Friday the 17th of July, it's Under the Paper Moon. That's the Rosie Holman Jazz Trio. And then moving on to August, on Friday the 7th of August, it's the Quiz Night. And then on Friday the 28th of August, they have a charity Mamma Mia Night. I like the sound of that. And if you want to get tickets for anything at the South Quay Shed, then just visit the website ticketsource.co.uk/South Quay Shed. 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

Well, look at the time. Another hour's nearly gone by. So, once again, it's almost time for the Cabin FM news and the weather. And I thought to take us up to that in this hour, I'd play my favourite band. Yes, you guessed it. This is the Beatles from the 1960s, and from me to you.

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3: As we face the third heatwave of the year, Britain's electricity grid operator has issued another plea to the industry for more power generation. The National Energy System Operator says it was forecasting a tight period for electricity margins this evening due to extreme temperatures in Europe. Next, the number of patients being cared for in hospital corridors or makeshift treatment areas in England increased in June. It comes as heatwaves place an additional strain on the health service. Officials say the data shows that summer is now putting the NHS under just as much pressure as winter, but the Health Secretary James Murray says they're working on it.
4: The NHS is very used to stepping up around winter pressures, and that's well established as a part of the NHS. What I want to make sure we're well prepared for as well is heatwave pressures.
3: And the King used a stethoscope to help give a very well-behaved penguin a health check during a trip to London Zoo. And they proved very popular. Dozens of penguins gathered to greet the royals. That's the latest from Radio News Hub. I'm Tanita Sims.
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8: You can expect a similar day to yesterday with plenty of sunshine and turning very hot for most this afternoon. It will be cooler near the coasts and the winds will remain light with a maximum temperature of 35 Celsius. The next high tide in the bay is at 19:51 at a height of 4.7 metres. The next low tide at 2:19 a.m. Friday morning at 1.1 metres. Pollen levels today are very high, air pollution is low, and the sun sets this evening at 21:11. 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

Welcome to part three of today's afternoon show. God, we're getting through it today, aren't we? Yeah, Cabin FM and Reg Milsom here. So thank you again for sticking with it and for your company this afternoon. And in this final hour, well, today is National Emergency Kit Day. I'm quite interested in that one. I've got one in the car, but anyway, enough of that. We'll talk about that later. The stage name challenge, I would say that this is quite a difficult one. He was an actor and a fashion icon of the 1970s. I think I should give you enough clues to get the answer, but yeah, it's a bit of a toughie, so we'll see how well you do on that one. And we've got the Herne Bay Folk Festival coming up very, very shortly. And if you want to know a little bit more about that, I'll tell you how you can get your hands on the Herne Bay Folk Festival program of events. So all that to squeeze into this hour of the show. Sunita started with right back where we started from. Well, we are in hour number three. We're going to go on with Regard and Ray, and this is Secrets, but don't tell anybody.

0: Now, I've been reading something. Now, I find it quite disturbing, actually, because using full stops in text messages has been branded aggressive by the Gen Z. Yes, the little dot to signify the end of a sentence could be on its way out, along with other forms of punctuation. Really? Now, language expert Noel Wolf said young people aged 13 to 28 were rewriting the rules to shift the meaning of inverted commas, quotation marks, full stops and the dash. And she said that using a full stop could actually be conveying a blunt tone, which Generation Z avoids. Yes. It also could be, in my opinion, the fact that they haven't got a clue about punctuation. But there you go. What do I know? I mean, we had it drummed into us at school. My goodness me. No full stops at the end of a sentence. They're going to tell me that they ain't got no idea of double negatives now. Anyway, moving swiftly on. Come on, I'll get off my soapbox. Don't get me started. Let's have some more music. And I'm going to keep smiling during this one because we got Pharrell Williams next on Kevin FM. And he's happy. You're happy? I'm happy.
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You ain't seen nothing yet. Yeah, that's Bachman Turner Overdrive here on Cabin FM. Right, brace yourselves. It's time for this stage name challenge. Wait for this, because this particular chap, he was born Cyril Lewis Goldbert. Yeah, and they're not quite sure when he was born. It could have been 1926 or 1927, but who knows? But anyway, he died on the 15th of January in 2018. He was a British actor who spent his early life in the Far East. Now, he had a successful career on stage from the mid-40s, but he came into television in the 50s and the 60s before becoming well known for portraying this particular character in a television series. Now, what else can I tell you? His flamboyant dress sense and stylish performances led to him becoming a style icon in Britain and elsewhere in the 1970s. So, Cyril Lewis Goldbert. Who do you think that could be? I'll give you a few clues in a few minutes' time, a few extra ones, and I should give you enough to get the answer. It's a real toughie, isn't it, eh? Right then, taking us up to the sports news while you have a think about that. No Googling, just for fun. This is Nick Kershaw, and I won't let the sun go down on me.

0: Cabot FM Sports News, brought to you with David Lloyd Clubs Herne Bay. Luxurious spa retreat, serene pools, dynamic gym spaces and vibrant social areas for the whole family. Elevate your everyday.
1: It's a repeat of the semi-final from 4 years ago as France and Morocco go head-to-head in the first of the World Cup quarter-finals. The Moroccans have suffered a blow ahead of kick-off, with top scorer Ismaël Saibari ruled out with a hamstring injury. Meanwhile, England are continuing their preparation for Saturday's showdown against Norway in Miami. Midfielder Morgan Rodgers says the squad is still on a high after the 3-2 victory over Mexico.
2: Everyone was given everything. Obviously, we were down to 10 men. Everyone playing for an extra person, and yeah, a few players have obviously played a lot of minutes this season, a lot of minutes in the tournament, and yeah, just resting the legs, but I'm sure everyone will be fit and raring to go. It's another opportunity in a couple of days to go again.
1: In rugby union, England have made two changes from defeat to South Africa as they prepare to take on Fiji at Everton's Hill Dickinson Stadium on Saturday. Henry Slade and Guy Pepper both come into the side, and it's ladies semi-finals day at Wimbledon. Coco Gauff currently trails to Karolina Muchova in the first game, but breaks in the second set.
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That's Gabrielle here on Cabin FM and Out of Reach. Let's give you a reminder of this rather difficult stage name challenge. He was born Cyril Lewis Goldbert, circa 1926-27, died in 2018. British actor, and he was actually in a few TV series, and because of his flamboyant acting and his flamboyant dress sense, he became a style icon throughout Britain and elsewhere. Yeah, so who do you think that could be? Well, I'll give you a couple of clues. Now, he played a character in a program called Department S. That was in about 1969. And then he reprised that character as Jason King in 1971. So does that give you any help? So he was in Department S and the character Jason King, and he had a show called Jason King as well. If that's not enough to get you the right answer, then I'm sorry about that. I'll give you the answer after we play the next song. So we're going to take you right the way back to the 60s now, and this is The Who and My Generation.

0: cool. There's no sleeping when they're about. My goodness me, that's the Who and my generation. So how did you get on with the stage name challenge? Born Cyril Lewis Goldbert, British actor and style icon. I did give you a clue that he played a character called Jason King in the TV series Department S, and then he reprised that role in his own programme called Jason King as well. Now, did that give you any clues at all? Well, if it didn't, I'm going to tell you that Cyril Lewis Goldbert was better known as Peter Paul Wingard. Yeah. And if you've never heard of him or anything like that, then Google it now and then you can look him up. But if you got the answer to that, very, very well done. Go to the top of the class. Very, very big commiserations if you didn't. That was a real toughie. I'll try and make it so much easier next week, I promise. More music coming up now here on Cabin FM, and this is Nick Jonas, and this is Heaven.
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0: 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East Kent Mind is here for anyone struggling with their mental health or supporting someone who is. The charity runs the Revival Food and Mood Social Enterprise Cafe and Wellness Hub, serving breakfast, brunch and lunch. Great

Belinda Carlisle and Little Black Book. Yeah, I'm sure everybody's got it on the phone now. They don't have a Little Black Book. Yeah, well, you know, I come from the old school. Right then, so today is International Emergency Kit Day. It's a day to raise awareness about the critical need for disaster preparedness. Yes, take action today to assemble or refresh a comprehensive emergency kit, ensuring you and your loved ones are ready for any unforeseen event. Gather essential supplies, create a family plan, and practice emergency drills. Well, I'm not sure about getting essential supplies, but I think today is a day. Go into the car and make sure that your first aid kit is all up to date. And I think one thing that we have to be aware of is the risk of fire in anybody's house. So when it says create a family plan, what I think that should mean is have a safe route out of the house and make sure that everybody knows where that is. And the other most important thing is make sure your smoke alarm is working and change the battery regular. So there you go. International Emergency Kit Day. That is today. Got Dr. Feelgood coming up next here on Cabin FM. And this one sounds pretty good to me. It's Milk and Alcohol.

Now, the Herne Bay Folk Festival will be taking place the weekend of the 24th and the 26th of July. And programmes are available for the whole of the Folk Festival. And they're being distributed right now at the venues, which are the Hampton Bay Park, Bay Unite, Herne Bay Ex-Servicemen's Club, The Rose, Harry's Bar, The Cosmic Sailor, The Pub, The Diver's Arms and Cacao Atelier. So if you pop into those, you can get yourself a free programme. Now, they will also be available at the busking sessions that will be in Herne Bay's Mortimer Street and William Street on Saturday the 11th of July and Saturday the 18th of July. Both sessions start from 11:30 a.m. and go up to 1:30 p.m. Now, alternatively, you can email cabinfolk@cabin.fm and you can get a copy sent directly to your inbox. It's as easy as that.

Well, that's it. My time's up. I've got to make way for Gillian and Tim for a bit of G&T and the Drive Time show. So do stay tuned for that. Getting you home as quickly and as safely as possible. Thank you for your company this afternoon. Always gratefully appreciated. I'll be back next Thursday. And yes, we can do it all again. So stay safe. Have a great, great weekend. Have a great week. And I'll see you next Thursday. Take care. Bye for now.

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2: The disability benefit system is not fit for purpose. That's according to a review into PIP, or personal independence payments, which has found it's not working for millions of disabled people. Disability Minister Sir Stephen Timms has overseen the review.
3: But its current design and delivery are no longer fit for purpose. The assessment for PIP is often described as stressful and dehumanising, and over 90% reported the experience of the PIP assessment as a negative experience.
2: Tributes are being paid to the Welsh singer Bonnie Tyler, who's died at the age of 75. Prime Minister Sir Keir Starmer says he was saddened to hear of her death. Catherine Zeta-Jones has described her as a one-of-a-kind artist. Best known for the Grammy-nominated Total Eclipse of the Heart, Bonnie paid tribute to the song when she accepted her MBE 3 years ago.
4: Total Eclipse of the Heart is when everybody does karaoke to a new...
5: You'll ever get bored of singing it?
4: Never, ever, no.
2: Amber heat health alerts have been extended to Northern England as the third heat wave of the year takes hold. The UK Health Agency has issued warnings for Yorkshire and North West England, with more in places across the Midlands, Eastern and Southern England. The top temperature so far today is 34.4 degrees Celsius at Wisley in Surrey. The crisis in the Middle East is intensifying. Iran has launched new airstrikes this afternoon, with neighbouring Jordan saying it shot down 8 missiles. Officials in Tehran said the US has struck near to a nuclear power plant, but the US has so far not commented on the claims. A law to allow terminally ill adults the right to choose to end their own lives in Jersey has been granted royal assent. The government of Jersey says it's a critical step in making sure the assisted dying service can begin on schedule next year. And Andy Burnham's on course for number 10 as Labour nominations open. The Makerfield MP has nominated himself. That's the latest from Radio News Hub. I'm David Hall.
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8: It's a largely dry and clear evening. Cloud and rain remains across northwest Scotland. It's a warm night for many with lows of 15 degrees Celsius.

Good afternoon, Herne Bay. It's G&T in the afternoon on Cabin Drive Time. We've got all your latest traffic and travel, plus our regular features. We've got gardening tips, the jazz spot, and the all-new seasonal song. But as it's fashion day today, I thought we'd kick off with a few fashion-related records.

0: Kicking off the show, we had David Bowie, Madonna, and Right Said Fred. We're going to take a few words from some of our sponsors, and I think we might even have one more fashion song to go.
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9: Tim, as it's fashion day, so tell me about one of your more groovier outfits or items of clothing that you bought.
0: I suppose, you know, being a teen in the 70s, we were very much into the tank tops and the big collars and the flares, I suppose, weren't we, really? And that's
9: I was. I remember my sister had this pair of white boots, white zip-up boots, that she would have slept in if she possibly could have. She absolutely adored them. And also stack heels as well. They were great, weren't they? And
0: I never got into the heels, I must admit. No.
9: I thought they were great. Now, didn't you have bumper boots or something?
0: Oh, bumper boots in the 60s as a kid, I did.
9: But you went back to wearing them later on.
0: I did, yes. Yeah, well, the Converse came back into fashion, didn't they? They haven't really gone out since, really, because, you know, kids wear them.
9: Yeah, and they've sort of become a sort of a staple now, a bit like jeans, aren't they? Everybody wears them.
0: Well, everyone wears jeans.
9: The other one I remember of yours was that the tassel jacket that used to smell like a dead donkey.
0: I still got that.
9: Yes, I know. But you got very irate because you thought people were clipping the tassels off the sleeve. And what did it turn out to be?
0: Oh, it was the seatbelt in the car, wasn't it?
9: No, it was a handbrake.
0: Oh, the handbrake,
9: Every time you put the handbrake on. You pulled a lump off and you found them all down the bottom. I don't know. You didn't sew them back on, did you?
0: No, it's still slightly bald, isn't it? Deplete.
9: Yeah.
0: Anyway, this is G&T in the Afternoon, and yes, we've got time for another fashion record. Here's the Kinks.

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1: In the town, Clarence Road is closed and C Street will be closed overnight between Greenhill Bridge and Grand Drive. Also be aware of overnight closures of the Thanet Way coastbound on the Herne Bay Slip Road. In Canterbury area, expect the usual rush hour traffic, plus Shallock Road is still closed and those temporary traffic lights are still in Littlebourne on the A257. On the M2, there's a little bit of traffic building up westbound just before the Medway Bridge. The A2 is running fine at the moment, and on the trains, the lifts and gents toilets are out of action at Herne Bay Station. Otherwise, they're all running fine.
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0: Entertainment news on Cabin FM, brought to you by Herne Bay Pier, home of Summer Nights on the Pier. A season of concerts from some of the country's best tribute acts.
1: Broadcaster Carol Vorderman says pop star Bonnie Tyler was a legend in their home country, Wales, who will be very sorely missed. The Welsh pop star has died at age 75, according to a statement on her website. The singer, whose real name is Gaynor Hopkins, died just months after she was treated in intensive care. Tyler received an MBE in 2023 for services to music and reminisced about her favourite hits.
2: Oh, I got a very big soft spot for It's a Heartache. You know, everybody tries to sing like me in that one. But, you know, I've lost in France. And
1: Tyler was due to perform at a festival this summer. Next, reality TV star Louise Thompson says she's still in shock after a visit to 10 Downing Street to hand over a petition. It was to appoint a maternity commissioner and improve care for mothers and babies. And Harry Styles says being awarded a Blue Peter badge might be his proudest achievement. The singer received the prestigious gold badge in recognition of his musical career.
0: Entertainment news on Cabin FM, brought to you by Herne Bay Pier, home of Summer Nights on the Pier. A season of concerts from some of the country's best tribute acts, along with brilliant local bands and free entertainment. 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Tell me more. A season of summer concerts from some of the country's best tribute acts, along with brilliant local bands and free entertainment.
3: 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On Saturday the 10th, it's Images of Elvis. Friday the 17th, The Magic of Michael Jackson. 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
5: 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Starting off tonight, the Interceptors Show Band are playing the Central Bandstand from 5 o'clock. Moving to Whitstable, we have a blues jam at the Rock Lodge from 8. Moving till tomorrow, Night Watch play at the Divers Arms from 8.45. Scott Ellis is at the Hampton Inn from 9. Neil Duncan, Images of Elvis, who plays the Herne Bay Pier. Make Way for Evie is at the Pearson Farms in Whitstable from 8. And Sold on Soul are at the Rock Lodge from 9. Moving to Saturday, we have Paul Schilling at the Heron from 3 o'clock. Andy Smythe Duo at Goody's Ales also at 3 o'clock. Musica at the Ship from 8.30. And Lou Lewis at the Hampton Inn from 9. Moving to Tankerton, Blankety Blank play the Royal from 3 o'clock. $100 Disco at the Pearson's Arms in Whitstable from 4. Also at the Pearson's Arms, Dean Acoustic are there from 8 o'clock. Animal Spirit are at the Quayside from 9. And Lofty Harris is at the Rock Lodge also from 9. Finally, Sunday the 12th, Tarnished Gold play Harry's from 4.30. The Interceptors Show Band are back at the Central Bandstand from 5 o'clock. Billy Rich plays the Hampton Inn from 6.30. Moving to Whitstable, Harry W plays the Pearson's Arms from 5 o'clock. And finally, Night Watch are at the Old Neptune from 6. 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
1: 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In July, on Friday the 17th, we have Under the Paper Moon, the Rosie Holman's Jazz Trio. In August, on Friday the 7th, we have the August Quiz Night. On Friday the 28th, we have a charity Mamma Mia night. And then into September, on Friday the 18th, we have the Comedy Club. And into October, on Friday the 16th, we have South Quay Shed Live Lounge Presents Lunar Rays. Sunday the 25th, Little Monsters Halloween Disco. Saturday the 31st, Zombie Ball. 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On Friday, 27th of November, South Quay Shed Live Lounge presents Florence Somerville. And then in December, seems funny to be talking about December when there's heatwave outside, on the 18th, we have the Christmas Disco.
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4: Dear gentlefolk of Newport, or maybe I should say hats and cats, I want you to lend an ear because, I want you to hear some really shimmering sharps and flats. For these cozy virtuosi, just about the greatest in the trade, are fixing to show you now precisely how, or approximately, jazz music is made. Well, you take some skins, jazz begins, and you take a bass. Man, now we're getting someplace. Take a box,

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1: It's G&T in the afternoon on Cabin Drive Time, and there's your jazz spot for this week, explaining what it was all about from the film High Society. That's Bing Crosby along with Louis Armstrong and his band. Well, Paul, there's nothing silly about love songs, is there?
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1: In the town, Clarence Road is closed and C Street will be closed overnight between Green Hill Bridge and Grand Drive. Also be aware of overnight closures of the Thanet Way coastbound on the Herne Bay Slip Road. In Canterbury, we can expect the usual rush hour traffic. The A28 is pretty chocker at the moment, plus Shallock Road is still closed, and those temporary traffic lights are still in Littlebourne on the A257. On the M2, we have heavy westbound traffic between the Bluebell Hill Junction and the Medway Bridge. It looks like there's an incident there. The A2 is clear, but on the trains, the lifts and gents' toilets are out of action at Herne Bay Station.
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0: It's G&T in the afternoon on Cabin Drive Time. We had 6 months None the Richer and Don't Go From Yuzu. We're going to head up to the 5 o'clock news. We'll catch you afterwards.
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2: Millions of disabled people are being let down by the system that manages their benefits. Sir Stephen Timms, who's conducting a government review, has called PIP, or personal independence payments, as not fit for purpose. He's called the process dehumanising and he's calling for fundamental change. Conservative MP Peter Bedford says ministers need to urgently sort out the escalating welfare bill.
3: After 2 years of dither and delay, the government has finally accepted what we've been saying all along. The welfare system is urgent need of reform. Ministers boast about consulting nearly 40,000 people, yet they appear to have ignored the most important stakeholder of all, the British taxpayer.
2: Oscar-winning actress Catherine Zeta-Jones says she's heartbroken that her friend Bonnie Tyler has died. The Welsh singer passed away unexpectedly at a hospital in Portugal on Wednesday night. She was 75. Accepting her NBE in 2023, she reminisced about her legacy of hits.
4: Well, I got a very big soft spot for It's a Heartache. You know, everybody tries sing like me in that one. But, you know, I've had Lost in France and Total Eclipse of the Heart, Holding Out for a Hero.
2: More than 3,000 people a day in June were treated in corridors at NHS hospitals. The new figures reveal that heat waves are placing an additional strain on the health service. Health Secretary James Murray says A&E departments have seen their busiest time yet.
5: But despite that record demand, we've had NHS staff across the country stepping up, providing the service and the care people need. We always knew that turning the NHS around is going to take time and there will be bumps in the road, but the direction of travel is the right one and we need to keep going in that direction.
2: Britain's electricity grid operators made a desperate plea to the industry for more power generation. The network is struggling with record temperatures as more people turn to fans and air conditioning units to keep cool. They've issued a third electricity margin notice, which is normally sent during cold spells. And Mohammed and Olivia were the most popular names given to children born in 2025. That's the latest from Radio News Hub. I'm David Hall.
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9: It's a largely dry and clear evening. Cloud and rain remains across northwest Scotland. It's a warm night for many with lows of 15 degrees Celsius.
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0: It's G&T in the afternoon on Cabin Drive Time. We're kicking off this second hour of Drive Time with Everybody Loves the Sunshine, Don't We All? That's Soul Society featuring Roy Ayres. And I hope it's not too hot for you. If you get a nice evening, perhaps you'll enjoy a fairground with Simply Red. It's always good this time of year. Anyway, hey y'all, up to the ads and traffic soon.
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1: In the town, Clarence Road is closed and C Street will be closed overnight between Greenhill Bridge and Grand Drive. Also be aware of overnight closures of the A229 Thanet Way coastbound on the Herne Bay slip. In the Canterbury area, expect the usual rush hour traffic. In fact, the A28 is pretty chocker as usual. Plus, Shalloak Road is still closed and those temporary traffic lights in Littlebourne remain. On the M2, there is heavy traffic westbound between the Bluebell Hill Junction and the Medway Bridge. There are reports of an accident. The A2 is fine at present. On the trains, the lifts and gents' toilets are out of action on Herne Bay Station. The trains are running fine apart from the fact that the 1751 to Ramsgate is showing as delayed and the 1818 to Victoria is cancelled. This is apparently due to the emergency services dealing with an incident. We'll have more in half an hour.
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1: Cabot FM Sports News, brought to you with David Lloyd Clubs Herne Bay. 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
2: It's a repeat of the semi-final from 4 years ago as France and Morocco go head-to-head in the first of the World Cup quarter-finals. The Moroccans have suffered a blow ahead of kick-off, with top scorer Ismaël Saibari ruled out with a hamstring injury. Meanwhile, England are continuing their preparation for Saturday's showdown against Norway in Miami. Midfielder Morgan Rodgers says the squad is still on a high after the 3-2 victory over Mexico.
3: Everyone was given everything. Obviously, we were down to 10 men. And everyone playing for an extra person, and yeah, a few players have obviously played a lot of minutes this season, a lot of minutes in the tournament, and yeah, just resting the legs, but I'm sure everyone will be fit and raring to go. It's another opportunity.
2: In rugby union, England have made two changes from defeat to South Africa as they prepare to take on Fiji at Everton's Hill Dickinson Stadium on Saturday. Henry Slade and Guy Pepper both come into the side. And it's ladies' semi-finals day at Wimbledon. Coco Gauff's missed her chance to reach her first Wimbledon final as she lost a dramatic deciding set tie break against Carolina Muchova.
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0: And some local sports news. First East Herne Bay Football Club on Saturday the 11th. They are playing at home to Phoenix Sports. That's a friendly. Kickoff is at 3 o'clock. And on Tuesday the 14th, the first team also have a friendly to Lordswood. That kicks off at 7:45 in the evening. And Herne Bay Cricket Club on Saturday the 11th again are away to St Lawrence and Highland Court. And don't forget, there's live footy always on at the Four Fathoms and probably several other pubs too.
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0: afternoon on Cabin Drive Time. Well, that's our very first seasonal song, and being summer, it could only be Summer Breeze from the Isley Brothers. Okay, here's the bit you've been waiting for all week. It's time to stretch those green fingers. It's time for gardening tips.
1: Hello and welcome to Gardening Tips. Well, today I thought I'd talk about pips and nuts and how to grow them. I was asked recently how to propagate from an apricot seed, and we'll go through that. But first off, I just want to say that any little nuts, pips, seeds like apple seeds or orange seeds or anything that you grow, they will grow, but they probably won't be true to type, because a lot of our trees and fruit bushes are grafted, which means they take a vigorous rootstock and they splice it or join it with a top that produces the fruit they want but doesn't necessarily have a vigorous rootstock. So when they're very expensive in the garden centre, that's what you're buying. You're buying grafted trees and bushes. But that doesn't stop you from having fun growing little apple trees and pear trees and acorn trees. The apricot tree is quite interesting actually, because it produces these hard nuts and you have to crack them, get the white nut out from inside them. Then you soak them for about an hour and then you wrap them up in wet sort of kitchen towel, put them in a Ziploc bag and then pop them in the fridge for about 6 to 7 weeks. This is called vernalisation, which is a sort of a winter really for the seed. So you're pretending that it's going through a winter and then it will come out and sprout in the summer, in the spring. When you take them out of the fridge, they should have a long white root to them, and then you just pop them up and away they'll grow and you'll get a lovely little apricot tree. As I say, you know, when it fruits, it may be disappointing, but it will take a long time to fruit. But that's not the point, it's just fun. And the other way that you can have a lot of fun, especially with children, is to do carrot top cuttings and beetroot cuttings and asparagus cuttings and things like that. Things that you can cut the tops off, put in a saucer, and they'll sprout and you can grow a little garden. It's good fun, lots of things. Have a look at it on the internet and enjoy all your nuts, pips and seeds. And that's it from Gardening Tips.
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1: In the town, Clarence Road is closed and C Street will be closed overnight between Green Hill Bridge and Grand Drive. Also be aware of the overnight closures of the A299 Thanet Way coastbound on the Herne Bay Slip. In the Canterbury area, expect the usual rush hour delays, plus Shallock Road is still closed, and there are those temporary traffic lights in Littlebourne on the A257. They're still there. On the N2, we have heavy traffic westbound between the Bluebell Hill Junction and the Medway Bridge. There are reports of an incident there. The A2 is running fine. On the trains, the lifts and gents' toilets are out of action on Herne Bay Station. The 1751 to Ramsgate is now on time. The 1818 to Victoria is still cancelled. The 1739 to Victoria is showing up an 8-minute delay. That's end of traffic on Cabin FM. More with Martin on Cabin Breakfast Club tomorrow morning.
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1: Well, it's come to that time of the week where we celebrate the great and the good for this day historically, the 9th of July. Firstly, we're starting with those leaving us and joining the party in the sky. In 1932, King Gillette, yes, the man from the Razor Company, the best a man can get. Also, more recently, actors Rod Steiger, Rip Torn and Freddie Jones. Okay, on to the birthdays. And if it's your birthday, happy birthday. You share it with the famous authoress Barbara Cartland. Politician Edward Heath, of course he is a Prime Minister, artist David Hockney, Scottish Australian singer of AC/DC, Bon Scott, O.J. Simpson, yes, you know he's a yes, he's a bit of a controversial figure. Tom Hanks, an actor, and Jack White, of course, from the White Stripes. But the one we're going to go with is Jim Kerr of the band Simple Minds. Here's Alive and Kicking.
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been G&T in the afternoon on Cabin Drive Time. We hope you've enjoyed the show. Thanks for listening. Coming up after the 6 o'clock news, it's Georgia Girl with Woman's Hour. Drew is on at 7 with the Soul Session, followed by John at 9 with Thursday Night Fever. The Light Programme with Steve follows at 11. We'll be back next Thursday at 4, and I'm back tomorrow night at 9 with the Progressive Garden, featuring this week a few artists that I don't play that often. 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
2: The record for the most days with temperatures of 34 degrees Celsius has been broken. It's the eighth day this year that temperatures have passed 34, with 35.1 being recorded in Surrey this afternoon. The UK is sweltering in the third heatwave of the year, and Health Secretary James Murray says the NHS is also facing a challenging time.
3: The NHS is very used to stepping up around winter pressures, and that's well established as a part of the NHS. What I want to make sure we're well prepared for as well is heatwave pressures, and so some of my work has been to make sure the plans are in place to respond to heat waves when they come to minimise their impact on the service that we provide.
2: The disability benefit system's not fit for purpose. A review into personal independence payments has found it's not working for millions of disabled people. Tributes are being paid to the Welsh singer Bonnie Tyler, who's died at the age of 75. Catherine Zeta-Jones has described her as a one-of-a-kind artist. And Andy Burnham's on course for number 10 as Labour nominations have opened. That's the latest from Radio News Hub. I'm David Hall.
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2: It's a largely dry and clear evening for most places. Some cloud and rain will remain across northwest Scotland though, but it's a warm night for many with a low of 15 degrees Celsius.
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Good evening and welcome to Women's Hour with me, Georgie Girl, where for the next 60 minutes, we're going to be celebrating the stories of some remarkable women. Well, we kicked off there with Norway's biggest pop export, a-ha, in celebration of the birthday on this day, July the 9th, in 1511 of Dorothea of Saxe-Lauenburg, Queen of Denmark and Norway. We're skipping forward a few years now to 1764 when Anne Radcliffe was born on this day. She was an English Gothic novelist, most famous for her book Mysteries of Udolpho. Now, interestingly enough, bit of a local connection. She was born in London, but actually died in Ramsgate, just down the road. Some Billy Ocean for her. And after that, it was in this day in 1901 that Barbara Cartland, the famous English romance novelist, was born. A bit of Gaga for her, but first, here's Billy.

Two more birthday girls coming up now. It was on this day that 1915 that June Richmond, US jazz singer, was born. And in 1999, today, celebrating her birthday would have been Peggy Braithwaite, who was actually a lighthouse keeper. Well, here is June Richmond, along with Jimmy Dosey and his orchestra, with the Darktown Strutters Ball.

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1: Sister Sledge and We Are Family, celebrating two amazing women. The first born on this day in 1926 was Mathilde Krim, a US medical researcher and founding chair of AMFAR, the Foundation for AIDS Research. And in 1954, on July the 9th, Debbie Sledge from Sister Sledge was born. Now, she rose to fame in the 70s, obviously, as a member of Sister Sledge, which is one of the highest-selling female groups of the 1970s. I was just reading that in 2021, she formed a spin-off called Sister Sledge, featuring Sledgendary, which is possibly one of the greatest mashup words I've ever heard. Well done to you, Debbie. Well, our next birthday, we're travelling forward just a few more years to 1957, because that's the day that Kelly McGillis, the US actress most famous for appearing in Top Gun and Witness, was born. Here are the Righteous Brothers for her.

We've got one last birthday girl to celebrate on this evening's Women's Hour, and we're going to 1960 to celebrate Wanda Vasquez, a Puerto Rican attorney and later governor of Puerto Rico. Now, I was trying to find artists with Puerto Rican backgrounds or from Puerto Rico. Bad Bunny is obviously the biggest one of the moment. Unfortunately, I couldn't find any of his songs that didn't involve Rudy Doody language. So I've had to go to a different artist. This is Daddy Yankee with Justin Bieber and Despacito.

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1: You're listening to Women's Hour with me, Georgie Girl, here on Herne Bay's very own Cabin FM. We're moving on from our birthdays now into the herstory portion of our show. It was on this day, July the 9th, in 1947, that Queen Elizabeth II, or Princess Elizabeth, as she was at the time, got engaged to Prince Philip. Now, surely one of the more enduring love stories of modern history, this one from Natalie Cole, is to celebrate that moment.

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We're continuing with our women's herstory portion of this evening's Women's Hour with me, Georgie Girl. You just heard Kim Wilde, You Keep Me Hanging On, in celebration of today, July the 9th, being the day in 1992 that Kim Basinger, as I've always pronounced it, was awarded the 1,959th star on Hollywood's Walk of Fame. She's an incredible actress with, actually, for someone who probably would have been written off as the model actress type, her career has absolutely extended across the decades. Best performance? I'm going to have to say, personally, LA Confidential. Absolutely love that movie. Well, we're moving on a little closer in time to 2023, because it was on this day that Barbie premiered. Now, Oppenheimer may have scooped the awards, but which one are we re-watching? I think we all know the truth. Here's Dua Lipa.

We're darting back and forth in history section of this evening's Women's Hour, going back to 1871. It was on this day, July the 9th, that the Canadian giantess, using the terminology of the time, Anna Haining, who was 7'11" tall, married the Kentucky giant Martin Van Buren Bates, standing at a mere 7'9" at St. Martin's in the Field in London. This one is celebrating a very happy wedding day to them.

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1: That's just about it for this evening's Women's Hour. Thank you so, so much for joining me. I'll be back tomorrow morning from 9 with your Feel Good Friday show. But first up, we're going to close things out with a number one from this day in 1980. Olivia Newton-John was at the top of the charts with this track from the same titled film. Now, the film gets called a cult classic. Sometimes that just means it's a really bad film. You wonder how it could have gone wrong, because this paired Olivia Newton-John and ELO with music and lyrics written by Jeff Lynne, but for some reason it just didn't work. I can't say I've watched it all through. I've watched the entire film, just not necessarily in the right order. Bit of Morecambe and Wise reference for you there. Anyway, whatever you're up to this evening, have a good one. That's Georgie Girl out.

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2: Amber heat health alerts have been extended to cover almost all of England. As the UK swelters in the third heatwave of the year, temperatures have once again soared to in excess of 35 degrees Celsius. Britain's electricity grid operator has made a desperate plea to the industry for more power generation as more people turn to fans and air conditioning units to keep cool. Next, millions of disabled people are being let down by the system that manages their benefits. Sir Stephen Timms, who's conducting a government review, has called personal independence payments as not fit for purpose. Conservative MP Peter Bedford says ministers need to urgently sort out the escalating welfare bill.
3: The welfare system is urgent need of reform. Ministers boast about consulting nearly 40,000 people, yet they appear to have ignored the most important stakeholder of all, the British taxpayer.
2: Vikram Digwa, his brother and his father have pleaded not guilty to multiple weapons offences. The 23-year-old is currently serving a life sentence for killing 18-year-old student Henry Novak. All three are accused of possessing 37 swords, flick knives, an axe, and 8 knuckle dusters. A UPS worker who paved the way for £10 million worth of cocaine to be smuggled into Britain has been jailed for 12 years. 30-year-old Zach Archibald was the inside man at a depot in Essex as parcels containing Class A drugs were shipped into the country from the Netherlands. Oscar-winning actress Catherine Zeta-Jones says she's heartbroken that her friend Bonnie Tyler has died. The Welsh singer passed away unexpectedly at a hospital in Portugal on Wednesday night. She was 75. Accepting her MBE in 2023, she reminisced about her legacy of hits.
4: Oh, I got a very big soft spot for it. It's a heartache. You know, everybody tries to sing like me in that one. But, you know, I've had Lost in France and Total Eclipse of the Heart, Holding Out for a Hero.
2: That's the latest from Radio News Hub. I'm David Hall.
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Happy Thursday, everyone. It's great to be back after last week's break, and thank you so much to Trev for sitting in and doing such a great job with the show. If you were listening, I'm sure you agree, some brilliant music there. And we've got a brilliant show for you tonight with tracks from The Gap Band, Harold Melvin and the Blue Notes, The Isley Brothers, The Temptations, Martha Reeves and the Vandellas, and literally loads more. So get ready to boogie, to chill, and all points in between on tonight's Soul Session. We kicked off the show with Michael Jackson, and keeping the groove going, this is James Ingram and Michael McDonald.

Okay, so I have to admit, I'm up and dancing already. Two songs in and we're very truly up and running on tonight's Soul Session. That was the wonderful James Ingram and Michael McDonald and Yama B there. And talking of wonderful, we've got the ubiquitous, and I say that because I play him a lot on the show, Jamiroquai up next from 1996. This is Cosmic Girl.

So, okay, don't sit down yet. We've still got some more dancing to do. We've got two from the 80s coming up now in a moment from 1982. We've got the Gap Band and Outstanding. But before that, from 83, we've got the rather wonderful Freeze, and this is I.O.U.

The Gap Band there, an outstanding, and you're listening to The Soul Session with me, Drew. And I think it's, I'm going to make an early call on this one. If you'd like a request or a dedication played in a future Soul Session, then just email me, drew@cabin.fm, or you can WhatsApp me direct on 07827 326 945. Just tell me which track you'd like played and whether it's for yourself or someone else, and I'll be really happy to fit it into a future show. Right, we've got a bit of a 70s fest coming up for you now, and we're going to kick it off with this one from 1973. This is the superb Harold Melvin and the Blue Notes and The Love I Lost.

Tremendous, that was good, wasn't it? Love Harold Melvin and the Blue Notes, The Love I Lost there from 73. And we've got two more from the 70s coming up now. In a moment, I'm going to bring you the wonderful Isley Brothers with That Lady, featuring Ernie Isley on guitar, one of the best guitarists of all time, in my opinion. But before that, we're going back to 78, and this is Heatwave and Mind Blowing Decisions.

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just tremendous. That tune leaves me almost speechless. I mean, I'm never speechless, as you probably realise, but what a great tune. And Jimi Hendrix's favourite guitarist, apparently Ernie Isley there and the Isley Brothers. One more from the 70s, and we're going to slow it down a bit now, going back to 74, and this was the one for the slow dance at the end of the discos. If I remember correctly, this is Eddie Holman and Hey There, Lonely Girl.

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Martin Hannay starts your Sunday the way it should be. 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

Simply Beautiful and My Wonderful Wife, Una's favourite tune. So that one's for you. That was Anita Baker and Sweet Love. And we're going to bring you a bit more up to date now. Well, slightly, still in the 20th century. This is 1999 and this is TLC and No Scrubs.

We're listening to the Soul Session with me, Drew, and we've got two to go in the first hour of tonight's show. And back on your feet, guys. Time to dance again. Move the furniture out the way. From 1979, this is Tom Brown and Funkin' for Jamaica.

So, as regular listeners will know, we like to round out the first hour with a bit of a banger. So, taking us up to 8 o'clock tonight and the midpoint of the show, we've got from 1977. Actually, we're taking you back to the disco, Studio 54, Giorgio Moroder and Donna Summer. And this is I Feel Love.

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0: Yep, and I'm fully aware that I use the term legend far too much on this show, and that's because I love the music so much and have so much respect for the legendary musicians that we have on here. But that guy was definitely a legend. That was Gil Scott Heron from 1981 and Gun. What a guy he was. And we're going to keep the groove right, moving in the second hour of tonight's Soul Session, because up next from 92, this is the superb En Vogue and Free Your Mind.
1: Prejudice. Wrote a song about it? Like to hear it? Here it go. Free your mind.

Yeah, brilliant. If that one hasn't got you back up on your feet, I don't know what will. There's a lot of dancing going on tonight, and we're going to move you back actually to 1980. We've got two coming up from 1980 now. In a moment, going to bring you the wonderful Lolita Holloway and Love Sensation, which is a brilliant song, brilliant track. But before that, we got the Whispers and The Beat Goes On.

Yeah, that was a big good one there on the Soul Session. Lolietta, I struggle to say, Lolietta Holloway, brilliant love sensation. You may recognise some of that tune because it was used by various other artists since then. Brilliant song. And talking of brilliant songs, going to bring you right up to date now with pretty much a new release from 2026. This is one of my favourite contemporary artists out there at the moment. This is Seiko and Dangerous Lover.

Can't recommend that guy enough. Give him a listen. That's Siku and Dangerous Lover there. He's such a brilliant singer. You've got to give him a listen. Just do it. You heard it here first. Right. We're going back to 1978 now. And earlier on in the show, we played you Harold Melvin and the Blue Notes. And we've got the voice of Harold Melvin and the Blue Notes for you now. And in fact, one of the voices of the 70s, particularly the Philadelphia sound. This is the absolutely superb Teddy Pendergrass and When Somebody Loves You Back.

So you're listening to The Soul Session on 94.6 Cabin FM, and up next we've got two of my favourite female artists in a moment from 2008. We've got Sharon Robinson and Invisible Tattoo, which is a beautiful song. But before that, we got the rather wonderful Desiree and You Gotta Be.

wasn't that just wonderful? Sharon Robinson, an invisible tattoo there. And up next we got Soul Session regulars, The Temptations and Treat Her Like a Lady.

The Temptations there and Treat Her Like a Lady. And the Temptations obviously were one of the absolute stalwarts of the 60s and 70s Motown sound. And we've got something a bit special for you now, because we've got a four in a row from the 60s. Where are we going to go with this? So a bit later on, we've got Edwin Starr, Stopper on Sight, Stevie Wonder, Uptight, Everything's All Right, and Baby Love by the Supremes. But before that, we're going to kick this segment off with one of my favourite tracks from the 60s. This is Martha Reeves and the Vandellas, Nowhere to Run.

So we've got two to go on tonight's Soul Session, and up next we've got I am going to deploy the legend moniker once more, because he is a legend. This is Dobie Gray and the rather beautiful Drift Away.

So that's about it on tonight's Soul Session. I so hope you've enjoyed the show, and thank you so much for tuning in. I really do appreciate it. As always, spread the word and get your friends listening in. This is the only place to be on a Thursday night. I'd also like to thank my regular producer and collaborator, Millie, who always helps me to pull these shows together, and she's done a fantastic job as ever tonight, as I think you'll agree. Stay tuned after the news for John Pell's and Thursday Night Fever. And tonight, although I normally leave you with a banger, as they say, I'm going to quiet it down a bit tonight with a classic. So from 1976, this is Dorothy Moore and Misty Blue. Good night, everyone.

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1: Andy Burnham is almost certain to become the next Labour leader and Prime Minister. The MP for Makerfield has received the backing of 322 Labour MPs as nominations for the leadership opened. Health Secretary James Murray says Mr Burnham will be good for Britain.
2: I'm really looking forward to him becoming Prime Minister. I think he has a hopeful, optimistic vision of the future. We can build on what we've done in the first 2 years of a government, but take it further with devolving power to local areas, making sure that people in every part of the country have a better life, and working together as a Labour Party team in government to deliver against our promises for the people in this country.
1: Amber heat health alerts have been extended to cover almost all of England. The warnings indicate the heat is likely to have a significant impact on health services and cause possible travel disruption. Temperatures have once again soared to in excess of 35 degrees Celsius. The leader of Restore Britain is under fire for describing the Dunblane tragedy as one murder. Rupert Lowe made the comment while appearing on a podcast in the United States. 16 children and their teacher were killed in a mass shooting in the Scottish town 30 years ago. Dunblane MP Chris Kane is outraged.
3: To describe the Dunblane tragedy as one murder diminishes what happened to 16 children and their teacher and the suffering of everyone whose lives were changed forever in March 1996.
1: The killer of Henry Novak, Vikram Digwar, along with his brother and father, have pleaded not guilty to multiple weapons offences. All three are accused of possessing 37 swords, flick knives, an axe and 8 knuckle dusters. 23-year-old Digwar is currently serving a life sentence for the murder of the 18-year-old student. Oscar-winning actress Catherine Zeta-Jones says she's heartbroken that her friend Bonnie Tyler has died. The Welsh singer passed away unexpectedly at a hospital in Portugal on Wednesday night. She was 75. And FIFA have upheld the 2-match ban on England defender Jurel Kwanzaa. That's the latest from Radio News Hub. I'm David Hall.
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1: A small chance of showers developing throughout the morning in some areas and they may turn heavy in the northwest. Otherwise, most places will be dry and sunny. Another hot day with a high of 34 degrees Celsius.
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7: Hello and good evening. This is me, John Pells, with the Thursday Night Fever show. As you might have heard at the top of the hour, the passing of Bonnie Tyler. So we're going to do things a little bit different tonight. At the top of each hour, we're going to start off with a track from Bonnie. She passed away yesterday evening at the age of 75.

Connie Tyler, and It's a Heartache. That was from 1977. This is Gregory Abbott, and Shake You Down from 1986.

Gregory Abbott and Shake You Down. Just like to thank Drew Oldfield for the last 2 hours with his soul session. Great show as always. Coming up in this first hour, we'll have two from one from the 80s and a number one from the 70s. Mel and Kim showing out from 86.

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0: Art Garfunkel and Bright Eyes from 1979. Straight after this, we'll be into our two from one from the 80s. This week, it's The Police.

Art Garfunkel and Bright Eyes. Coming up now, we've got our two from one from the 80s. As I said, starting off with The Police, two tracks. Don't Stand So Close to Me, followed up with Spirit in the Material World. And don't forget, we've still got our number one from the 70s in this hour as well. 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

two from one from the 80s. The Police. Don't stand so close to me, and Spirits in the Material World. Yvonne Elliman and Love Me from 1976.

Yvonne Elliman and Love Me from 1976. Jumping it up to 84. This is Dennis Edwards and Don't Look Any Further.

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Tony Christie, Avenues and Alleyways from 73. Sleep.

from July 1975, and that was our number one from the 70s. Up to 81 with Tom Tom Club and Wordy Rapping Hood. At the top of the hour, we'll be playing our second track from Bonnie Tyler.

Tom Tom Club from Wordy Rapping Hood, and that was from 1981. Taking it up 6 years to 1987, we've got Topal and Carol Decker with Heart and Soul. At the top of the hour, we've got our second Bonnie Tyler track, paying a tribute to her as she sadly passed away yesterday at the age of 75.

Carol Decker and Tapao, Heart and Soul, from 1987. Bonnie Tyler and It's a Heartache.

Bonnie Tyler, Lost in France. Not It's a Heartache. Silly Me. Taking us into our 60s and 90s feature. From 61, it's Del Shannon and Runaway.

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TLC and Waterfalls from 1994. Happens again, I'm leaving. UB40 from 1984. 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
0: Evelyn Champagne King and Love Come Down from 1982. Coming up in this hour, two from one from the 70s, a number one from the 80s, and our final track, which is always the Electric Light Orchestra, ELO, Jeff Lynne.

Evening Champagne King and Love Come Down, 1982. Taking us into two from one from the 70s. This week I've chosen AC/DC, Highway to Hell and A Whole Lot of Rosie from 79 and 78. Go on, Angus.

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AC/DC. Highway to Hell and A Whole Lot of Rosie. Highway to Hell from 79 and Whole Lot of Rosie from 78. Rockwell and Someone's Watching Me from 1984.

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1: The Rolling Stones.

The Rolling Stones. It's Only Rock and Roll, open bracket, But I Like It, close bracket, from 1974. Next for you, we've got our number one from the 80s. This week I've chosen Odyssey and Use It Up, Wear It Out. It was number one in 1980 in July.

Odyssey. Use It Up and Wear It Out. 1980. That was our number one from July. Leif Garrett. I Was Made for Dancing. Straight after that, Ramones. And then after that, it's our final track, Electric Light Orchestra.

Cliff Garrett, and I Was Made from Dancing, from 1979. This is the Ramones.

The Ramones. Some Blitzkrieg Bop from 76. Straight after me at 11 till midnight. It's the Light Programme with Steve Wood. Electric Light Orchestra and Dreaming of 4000. Good night, everybody. Hope you enjoyed the show. Next week, it's a request show.

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1: Andy Burnham is almost certain to become the next Labour leader and Prime Minister. The MP for Makerfield has received the backing of 322 Labour MPs as nominations for the leadership opened. Health Secretary James Murray says Mr Burnham will be good for Britain.
2: I'm really looking forward to him becoming Prime Minister. I think he has a hopeful, optimistic vision of the future. We can build on what we've done in the first 2 years of a government, but take it further with devolving power to local areas, making sure that people in every part of the country have a better life, and working together as a Labour Party team in government to deliver against our promises for the people in this country.
1: Amber heat health alerts have been extended to cover almost all of England. The warnings indicate the heat is likely to have a significant impact on health services and cause possible travel disruption. Temperatures have once again soared to in excess of 35 degrees Celsius. The leader of Restore Britain is under fire for describing the Dunblane tragedy as one murder. Rupert Lowe made the comment while appearing on a podcast in the United States. 16 children and their teacher were killed in a mass shooting in the Scottish town 30 years ago. Dunblane MP Chris Kane is outraged.
3: To describe the Dunblane tragedy as one murder diminishes what happened to 16 children and their teacher and the suffering of everyone whose lives were changed forever in March 1996.
1: The killer of Henry Novak, Vikram Digwar, along with his brother and father, have pleaded not guilty to multiple weapons offences. All three are accused of possessing 37 swords, flick knives, an axe and 8 knuckle dusters. 23-year-old Digwar is currently serving a life sentence for the murder of the 18-year-old student. Oscar-winning actress Catherine Zeta-Jones says she's heartbroken that her friend Bonnie Tyler has died. The Welsh singer passed away unexpectedly at a hospital in Portugal on Wednesday night. She was 75. And FIFA have upheld the 2-match ban on England defender Jurel Kwanzaa. That's the latest from Radio News Hub. I'm David Hall.
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1: A small chance of showers developing throughout the morning in some areas and they may turn heavy in the northwest. Otherwise, most places will be dry and sunny. Another hot day with a high of 34 degrees Celsius.
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Concluding our sentimental sequence there, that's Jimmy Miller with the Squadronaires, My Mother Would Love You. Before that, Giraldo and his orchestra, Doreen Villiers and the Giraldo Ensemble sang Don't Say That Nobody Loves You. And we started that musical triptych with the Dorsey Brothers, and it started all over again. And you heard them all on the Light Programme with Steve Wood on Herne Bay's Community Radio, Cabin FM 94.6. 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

I must share this with you. It says on the album sleeve, Easy Listening. That's Stan Kenton and El Congo Valiente, The Brave Congo. Quiet.

Nat Monroe, Quite Suddenly. Hello, Light Brigaders. And a very special hello today to Light Brigade member Valerie in Sutton Coldfield, whose name has been drawn from the hat. Membership of the Light Brigade brings you a weekly Light Programme email bulletin. There is no badge, no membership card, not even a secret sign. 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Oh, I should add, you also get a record played.

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1: tell
0: along around about June,
1: yes,
0: I'll be walking with sugar neath the old sugar moon. Gonna drop her a line,
1: online or two,
0: to expect me soon.
1: Yes,
0: say
1: yes.
0: I'm craving some sugar.

the king of Western swing, Bob Wills, and his Texas Playboys and Sugar Moon. 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

Mr. Flotsam and Mr. Jetsam, B.C. Hilliam and Malcolm McKeegan, and Speed. 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Beryl Davis, Bob Dale and Diane sing with Oscar Rabin, I Ain't Got Nobody.

0: Hello, Belle. What are you looking so sad about?
1: Oh, nothing. Maybe it's just the weather. Maybe, oh, I don't know. I'm just blue.
0: Oh, it's not the weather. It looks like love to me.
1: Oh, no, it's not love.
0: No, it couldn't be that, could it?
1: No.
0: Are you quite sure there's nothing I can do to help?
1: Quite sure, thank you.
0: Oh, here's Diane. Maybe she has the woman's gentle touch.
2: Hello, what's the battle about?
1: Oh, it's nothing really, Diane, honestly.
2: Oh, come on, Beryl, cheer up. Why don't you tell me? A trouble shared is a trouble halved, you know.
1: Well, maybe you're right. You see, all the big professors state that everyone

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Cabin FM production. 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This edition will be repeated on Thursday evening at 11. Be in the know by liking the Cabin FM Facebook page and visiting cabin.fm. It remains only for your compere Steve Wood to thank you for the very great pleasure of your company and to invite you to join me again at the same time next week for another light programme here on Cabin FM 94.6. My thanks, as always, to my co-producer, Peter Gore. Till next time then, do take care, stay safe, bye now.

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1: Andy Burnham is one step closer towards becoming the next Labour leader and Prime Minister. The vast majority of Labour MPs have nominated him to replace Sir Keir Starmer, with 322 pledging their support. If no one else enters the contest, he'll be declared Labour leader next week before taking office as Prime Minister on the 20th of July. Next, Iran has targeted American assets in Kuwait, Bahrain and Qatar in response to a series of attacks by the US military. Observers in the Middle East have reported a dramatic drop in the number of ships travelling through the Strait of Hormuz after a wave of renewed airstrikes. The UN is calling for calm. Here's its spokesman, Stefan Dujarric.
2: This tit-for-tat needs to stop. A return to diplomacy is urgently needed for the sake of stability in the region, for the sake of global stability. And all of the parties involved need to understand that the best way to end this conflict is a return to the negotiating table.
1: Amber heat health alerts have now been extended to cover almost all of England. As the UK swelters in the third heat wave of the year, temperatures have once again soared to in excess of 35 degrees Celsius. Britain's electricity grid operator has made a desperate plea to the industry for more power generation, as people turn to fans and air conditioning units to keep cool. MPs are calling for an urgent overhaul of the disability benefits system. A review of personal independence payments, or PIP, has branded it not fit for purpose. Deputy Chairman of the Public Accounts Committee, Clive Betts, says the current system is open to abuse.
3: Well, I've complained about young lads in their 20s driving around in motability cars, and someone in the community is paid to fill the forms in for them. On the other hand, so many constituents with really serious conditions who get turned down for PIP and can only get it if they struggle through the appeal system, sometimes without any help at all.
1: And Karolina Mukova has beat Coco Gauff to reach the final of Wimbledon. That's the latest from Radio News Hub. I'm David Hall.
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1: A small chance of showers developing throughout the morning in some areas, and they may turn heavy in the northwest. Otherwise, most places will be dry and sunny. Another hot day with a high of 34 degrees Celsius.
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Hello, my name is Ollie and I am here at Chislett Primary School. Thank you for listening to Cabin FM Radio. I hope your day is going well. As I say, don't have a good day, have a great day.

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1: I've looked after my kids since they were born. 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I don't want them struggling to make decisions about my money or my health if I can't. 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Now, if I can't speak for myself, they'll speak for me. 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
1: Andy Burnham is almost certain to become the next Labour leader and Prime Minister. The MP for Makerfield has received the backing of 322 Labour MPs as nominations for the leadership opened. Health Secretary James Murray says Mr Burnham will be good for Britain.
2: I'm really looking forward to him becoming Prime Minister. I think he has a hopeful, optimistic vision of the future. We can build on what we've done in the first 2 years of a government, but take it further with devolving power to local areas, making sure that people in every part of the country have a better life, and working together as a Labour Party team in government to deliver against our promises for the people in this country.
1: Amber heat health alerts have been extended to cover almost all of England. The warnings indicate the heat is likely to have a significant impact on health services and cause possible travel disruption. Temperatures have once again soared to in excess of 35 degrees Celsius. The leader of Restore Britain is under fire for describing the Dunblane tragedy as one murder. Rupert Lowe made the comment while appearing on a podcast in the United States. 16 children and their teacher were killed in a mass shooting in the Scottish town 30 years ago. Dunblane MP Chris Kane is outraged.
3: To describe the Dunblane tragedy as one murder diminishes what happened to 16 children and their teacher and the suffering of everyone whose lives were changed forever in March 1996.
1: The killer of Henry Novak, Vikram Digwar, along with his brother and father, have pleaded not guilty to multiple weapons offences. All three are accused of possessing 37 swords, flick knives, an axe and 8 knuckle dusters. 23-year-old Digwar is currently serving a life sentence for the murder of the 18-year-old student. Oscar-winning actress Catherine Zeta-Jones says she's heartbroken that her friend Bonnie Tyler has died. The Welsh singer passed away unexpectedly at a hospital in Portugal on Wednesday night. She was 75. And FIFA have upheld the two-match ban on England defender Jurel Kwanzaa. That's the latest from Radio News Hub. I'm David Hall.
4: Stop. If you've had car finance, you could be owed money. Drivers were charged hidden commissions on PCP and HP deals, pushing up monthly payments without their knowledge. If your agreement was between